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4: And you're with Rose City FM 89.3, and you're with Ray till midday today. It's 20 degrees outside. We're expecting 27. So there's a chance of a thunderstorm in the southeast during this afternoon and evening. Light winds becoming south-southwest, 15 to 25 kilometres an hour in the morning, then becoming light in the evening. So we've got a low tonight of 14 and 23 tomorrow. Thursday, a low of 11 and 24, and get your winter gear out. Friday, 3 degrees and 19. Saturday, 2 degrees and 23. Sunday, 4 degrees and 25. And guess what? They're saying Monday, it's warming up to 9 degrees to 23. So we're having a bit of a cool, warmish time. So, okay, next songs we've got coming up is the band 9-11, All I Want Is You, and Alison Moyet, All Cried Out.

Okay, we're going to do a triple play now. We're going to play Bad Dreams, Cuffed and Collared, The Temptations, I Know I'm Losing You, and Jeff St. John, A Fool in Love.

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Okay, we've got a triple play again. This time, Pet Shop Boys, Always On My Mind, and Sailor, A Glass of Champagne. A lot of us should remember that one. It's a bit of an oldie. And then Lee Kernaghan, Cunnamulla Fella. It's a bit of a mouthful.

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and you're with Ray until midday. So it's coming up 25 minutes to 11 or 10:35 in the morning on Tuesday, 5th of May. It's currently 20.8 degrees outside. We're expecting 27 for this afternoon. So we'll see how that goes. Now we've got a triple play again. So I don't know if you were tapping to that last one from Lee Kernaghan, but the next one is MC Saar and the

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You're on Rose City FM 89.3. More music variety. Okay, next two songs. We've got Fleetwood Mac, As Long As You Follow. And then Olivia Newton-John, A Little More Love.

Thank you, Joe, for ringing in. I've got your song coming up next. It's Rascal Flatts who sings this. It's called Life is a Highway. And we're coming up to the 11 o'clock news. So it's 6 minutes to going on 5 minutes to 11 at the moment. So we're going to hear after Rascal Flatts, Tim-O-Matic Set It Off. You probably won't get the whole song, but and then we'll go into the 11 o'clock news. So thanks, Joe. And that's for everybody at Endeavour. So enjoy.

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1: Hello there, I'm Sean Bindley. Donald Trump says United States forces have struck 7 Iranian boats in the Strait of Hormuz as tensions in the vital waterway escalate. The United Arab Emirates is also reporting an Iranian tanker hit its state-owned oil port, which sparked a large fire. Former US Navy Chief William Parker believes it's up to Tehran to pull back on any further military action.
2: I think that's in the hands right now of the Iranians, whether or not they're going to attack those ships that are going through international waters. And if they do, I think it'll be a significant emotional event in their life, and hopefully they won't do that.
1: Meanwhile, NATO is beginning its Iron Wolf 2026 large-scale military drills in Lithuania on the border with Russia. The exercises are aimed at strengthening NATO's eastern flank amidst rising tensions with Russia. Moscow has accused NATO countries of using military drills on land and at sea as a pretext to plan isolation of the Russian enclave region of Kaliningrad. Daria Bondarchuk reports from the Russian capital.
3: NATO's two-week tactical field exercise began in eastern Lithuania on the border with Russia. The drills involve some 2,500 troops and over 300 pieces of equipment, including Air Force helicopters. This is part of NATO's efforts to enhance coordination between the member states as well as partner countries like the United Kingdom. Moscow accused NATO countries of practicing scenarios for isolating the Russian exclave region of Kaliningrad, bordering Lithuania and Poland, in the event of a further escalation in relations between Russia and the West. Daria Bondarchuk, Moscow.
1: The federal opposition is concerned a potential multi-billion-dollar tax deduction for working Australians could increase inflation. News Corp is reporting the Albanese government will implement an earned income offset in next week's budget. The change would see all Australians earning a wage or salary receive a one-off payment of up to $300. But Shadow Treasurer Tim Wilson says it could worsen cost of living pressures.
4: We know the consequences. The IMF has said if you go down this path, it will fuel inflation, it will give with one hand and then take even worse and harder with another.
1: Older Australians are facing private health insurance price rises of more than $1,600 from April next year. It comes after the Albanese government scrapped higher rebates for over 65s. Modelling by Private Healthcare Australia has found some retirees could see increases three times higher than younger Australians. All passengers on board a Dutch cruise liner have been instructed to remain inside their cabins to prevent the possible spread of hantavirus, an acute respiratory infection usually spread by rodents. Four Australians are amongst those stranded on the ship, which is currently off the West African coast, as health authorities assess a suspected outbreak of the deadly virus. Three passengers have died after showing symptoms of hantavirus. Two volunteer rescuers are amongst those killed in a marine tragedy off the coast of northern New South Wales. A marine rescue boat rolled in rough conditions while responding to a sinking yacht off the South Ballina breakwall. Four people made it to shore. It's unclear how many people were on board the yacht, which is now broken up and sunk. Police Marine Area Command Superintendent Joe McNulty says their thoughts are with Marine Rescue, who've lost two people doing their best to save others.
5: Two very good members of the Ballina Marine Rescue Unit, dedicated search and rescue professionals looking after the New South Wales community.
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7: 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It's 21.4 degrees outside. They are expecting 27 degrees. It's blue skies with wispy clouds. Tonight they're looking at 14 degrees and 23 tomorrow. Thursday, 11 degrees and 24. Friday, put your winter gear on, 3 degrees and 19 during the day. Saturday, 2 degrees and 23 during the day. And Sunday, for all those mothers, for Mother's Day, 4 degrees. Let's hope everybody's making a cuppa for mum in bed on Sunday morning. 25 degrees. And then Monday, they are predicting 9 degrees, so warmer for Monday morning, for 23 during the day. So I play tricks with you. I've decided to play Tim-O-Matic now, Set It Off, and then Amy Grant, Baby Baby, and Pointer Sisters, Automatic.

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Okay, we're going into Miley Cyrus, End of the World, and then Cold Joy, Moonlit Night.

You're with Ray till midday. It's 22 minutes past 11. We got a triple play. Earth, Wind and Fire, After the Love Has Gone. Dr. Hook, Baby Makes Her Blue Jeans Talk. And then John Williamson, Cootamundra Wattle.

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Wow, wasn't that a beautiful song? John Williamson definitely knows Australia, doesn't he? He puts it into words so easily. Okay, we've got a triple play coming up. Jose Feliciano, ooh, back from the 60s. There's Always Something There to Remind Me. Then we've got Wham! Bad Boys. And then we've got Lana Del Rey, Video Games. Now, Del Rey stated the inspiration came from her ex-boyfriend and the bittersweet nature of a life that felt heavenly yet too regular, noting that the song touches on themes of being ignored and the exquisite pain of clutching at an illusion of happiness.

And you're with Ray till 12, which is only 12 more minutes. And Alan's in the building, so he'll be taking on after 12 today. I've got two more songs to play before I come back and say goodbye. Riverside, Friend or Foe, and The Highwaymen, Everyone Gets Crazy.

Would you like to tell it to a friend? I can help if anyone can. You know, I understand everyone.

Okay, it's 3 minutes to 12 and it's time for me to say goodbye. Thank you for listening. I hope I've given you more music variety this morning. Tanya will be back with me next Tuesday, so the duo will be at it again. Thank you again for listening. Hope you've enjoyed Rose City FM 89.3 with Ray today. You've got Alan coming up after the 12 o'clock news. So I'm going to go out with Bette Midler, Beast of Burden. See you next week, guys, or you'll hear from us next week.

0: This news bulletin brought to you by Trade Tools Toowoomba, 7 Fraser Avenue, Wilsonton. Sponsor.
1: Hello there, I'm Sean Bindley. The French president has called for a joint Iranian-US reopening of the Strait of Hormuz. Emmanuel Macron said that France would not be participating in the maritime escort plan announced by the US president. Iran has threatened to attack US forces in the contested strait. Ross Cullen reports.
2: The French president criticised the proposed escort plan as not clear, ruling out any French involvement in what Donald Trump has called a humanitarian gesture to guide civilian ships through the Strait of Hormuz. The UK's Maritime Trade Operations Centre said on Monday that due to ongoing regional military operations, ships attempting to transit the contested waterway face critical threats. The choke point has resulted in energy supply issues that are still hitting economies across the world. Ross Cullen, Paris.
1: New laws are being introduced in New South Wales to prevent perpetrators stalking victims and tracking police. Jefferson Shaw reports.
3: A report by the New South Wales Crime Commission found tracking and surveillance devices were being increasingly used for domestic and family violence. The Minns government has announced new laws to criminalise monitoring someone unaware they're being stalked. Current offences require the victims being stalked to fear physical or mental harm to lay charges, creating a loophole if they don't know they're being stalked. The draft laws to be introduced to New South Wales Parliament today would also target the use of tracking devices by organised crime networks.
1: The Queensland Transport Minister says the unions will be to blame for a network-wide shutdown. Union members are taking industrial action from today, with hundreds of services now running on Saturday scheduling. Speculation has been mounting that the entire network could be shut down, but Brett Mickleberg says the RTBU and other unions are the only ones indicating there could be further restrictions.
4: Queensland Rail remain committed to delivering the rail services that Queenslanders rely on, and the only reason we have had to implement these temporary timetable changes here today is because of the actions of the unions, and it needs to stop.
1: Two volunteer rescuers are believed to be amongst the three people who were killed in a boating tragedy off the coast of northern New South Wales. Sasha Foote reports.
5: Police say a search and rescue boat rolled while responding to a yacht in difficulty off the South Ballina breakwall. Three people were killed and another four people made it to shore. They were assessed by paramedics for injuries believed to be non-life threatening. It's still not known how many people were on the yacht, which authorities believe has sunk. A search is resuming for any survivors who may have been on board either vessel.
1: And major crash officers are investigating a fatal crash in Perth South. Alistair Kirkby has the details.
6: Just before 7 o'clock last night, a white Ford Ranger was driving on Nicholson Road in Canning Vale when it collided with a beige Toyota Yaris. The Ford left the road before hitting a tree and then rolling. A man in his 40s who was behind the wheel was critically injured and could not be saved. The driver of the Toyota, a 23-year-old woman, was uninjured. Any witnesses to the crash are being urged to come forward.
1: A CBD nightclub in Melbourne has been set on fire in the early hours of this morning as the city's so-called pub wars rage on. Three teens wearing masks and carrying jerry cans were seen entering the building at around 3:30 before fleeing in a vehicle. Security guard Nathan is employed by the club. He says the spate of attacks on venues is worrying.
7: Our boss contacted us directly and said to just to keep your eyes peeled.
1: This is Air News. In rugby league, Dolphins enforcer Daniel Saifidi has detailed what led to him deciding to immediately retire from the game. The 30-year-old has battled shoulder injuries and multiple surgeries since moving from Newcastle. Saifidi says it was a tough call, but his family comes first.
8: And it was the hardest, but it was also easy too. Now, if I don't have kids, maybe it's different, but when you're struggling to pick the kids up when you come back from training, it makes the decision pretty easy.
1: And bad news for Cowboys fans, with club doctors confirming Jeremiah Nanai has re-injured his shoulder. The 23-year-old is expected to be sidelined for at least a month. In AFL news, Hawthorn trained today, looking to bounce back from their draw against Collingwood. The Hawks face Frio on Thursday night, with both clubs losing just once this season. Dockers defender Luke Ryan says coach Justin Longmuir has been setting a high bar after their lacklustre first quarter against the Western Bulldogs.
9: We wanted our first quarter to be a really good start. We wanted to really impose ourselves, and we did that complete opposite. We couldn't tackle. Couldn't lay a tackle. Just getting out-muscled, out-strength, and he gave us a good old bake about it and said some interesting words, which helped us. us, and I think we got better after that, but still not our best.
1: In rugby, the first Wallabies test is less than 2 months away, but Kalani Thomas isn't looking past Friday. The Reds halfback has been key to Queensland's surge up the ladder, but Thomas says he needs to keep delivering in Super Rugby before wearing the gold jersey again.
10: You don't want to be that guy that doesn't play well for Super and then somehow ends up in the team, so you want to try play good week in, week out.
1: Australian Independent Radio News.
11: Oops. I know what we're supposed to do.

0: at that appropriate time, a couple of people walked into my studio and distracted me, and I didn't realise I had to play that button. Anyway, and then Chris is out there being extremely rude about my choice of introduction to the weather. So on that note, let's open up our weather folder and see what we have in store for us. The official forecast for today is between 11 and 27. It's 25 out at the Hermitage. I had just had a look 10 seconds ago. It's already 27 outside the studio. So there we go. 11 is where it got down to. There's an 80% chance between 5 and 10 millimetres of rain for today. And humidity is 48%. So sort of, yeah, okay. Wind is south-southwest at 7 kilometres now, gusting through to 11. Yeah, okay. There's nothing spectacular about it, is there? That gives us... Where's our figures? No one knows. We've had 0.2 of a millimetre of rain for May. We had 1.8 millimetre of rain for April. And we had 11 millimetres of rain for May. That means we've had 13 millimetres of rain in the last 3 months. Or three calendar months. It's only 2 months because today's only the fifth. So there you go. While we're talking about what's coming up and all that sort of stuff, this I found rather interesting. Wednesday, 14 to 23, with an 80% chance of up to being appropriate, 5 millimetres of rain. 11 to 24 with up to 1 millimetre of rain. Then Friday and Saturday are sunny, 3 to 19 and 2 to 23, and then back to 6 to 24 for Sunday and partly cloudy, 9 to 23 and partly cloudy for Monday. So Friday and Saturday are likely to be a little bit cool, 3 and 2. I don't think we've had a frost yet today. Since they've changed all the change we had to have for our bomb presentation, I can't follow what our temperatures have been. There is something else I can look at, but it's going to take a little bit of mucking around, so I won't do it for now. Absolutely nothing on the radar at this point in time. Well, nothing this side of the range, and only scattered spots just following the rain, following the border. Anyway, that's where we're up to with the weather.
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0: There we go. Anyway, so hi there, you there. You are with Alan for this Tuesday afternoon, the 5th of May. You are aware that yesterday was Star Wars Day. May the 4th be with you. Okay, the day is the 5th of May. so we can ignore that and hope it goes away, can't we? Anyway, and I'm in the chair through till 4 o'clock. The Tuesday girls are up between 4 and 6, then it's Tuesday country from 6 o'clock onwards. But in the meantime, let's get on with some music, shall we? What have we got coming up first? Four Seasons of Loneliness, Men to Boys. And we'll follow that with a track I have a lot of trouble getting it to work. And that's Peggy Sue, Buddy Holly. But we'll see what happens.
6: Did you miss me?

0: Just after you left last night.
1: There we go. That was Peggy Sue. I've had a little bit of trouble digging that up. Sometimes it isn't Peggy Sue, even though the computer tells me it is. But that was Peggy Sue from Buddy Holly, The Four Seasons of Loneliness, Boys to Men. And that brings the time through to 19 minutes past 12. Rose City FM 89.3, more music variety. You never know what I'm going to throw at you, do you? It's fun. Born, but you know I love you, Dolly Parton. Ride Like the Wind, Christopher Cross. So how about that as a lineup?

0: Yeah, Who Bar the Cause with Breathless, and the one before that was Ride Like the Wind, Christopher Cross, and But You Know I Love You, Dolly Parton. And that brings the time through to 12:30.
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0: There we go. That brings the time through to 28 minutes to... that clock's wrong. How can I keep track of what I'm doing when the clock's wrong? It's 28 minutes to 12 to 1. Anyway, we're here for the music, nothing else. So it doesn't matter what the time is, does it? Bit of change of pace. Neil Sedaka, Oh Carol. And we'll follow that one up with Lucas Graham with 7 Years. Neil Sedaka, Oh Carol.

I am but a fool. 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Though you treat me cruel, you hurt me, and you make me cry. But if you leave me, I will surely die.

0: There we go, the Moody Blues, Your Wildest Dreams, and Lucas Graham with 7 years, and O'Carroll, Neil Sedaka. What a lineup that is. Anyway, that brings the time through to 16 minutes to 1 o'clock. I'm going to have to do something with that clock. It's telling me it's 20 to 7 this morning. I think it might be running just a little bit late. But anyway, we'll worry about that later on. Back to our music, please, Maestro. Every Time You Go Away, Paul Young.
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0: Lulu just jumped. I have no idea why. But yeah, High Express down at Lulu's. And the one before that was Avimax with Head at My Head, My Heart, and Lust for Life, Iggy Pop. But anyway, that brings the time through to about a half minute to 1 o'clock. Road City FM 89.3, more music variety. You are with Alan for this Tuesday afternoon. I'm in the chair till 4 o'clock. The girls are up between 4 and 6, and then it is Tuesday country. 26 degrees out at the Hermitage and 28.5 degrees outside the studio. Yeah. Frost Friday, Saturday, frost. 3 and 2 are the 2 days. Anyway, that brings us through to 1 o'clock, and it is now news time.
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2: This is Air News Queensland. I'm Lee Harrison. A woman's body's been found following a kayaking incident south of Cairns. Steve Barker reports.
3: Police confirmed the body of a 28-year-old woman was recovered after a search and rescue operation at Goldsborough Valley Road yesterday afternoon. She'd been kayaking on the Mulgrave River around 3 p.m. with a man and boy when she fell into the water and failed to resurface. Emergency services quickly swung into action, including police, water police, police drones and Queensland Fire and Rescue Swift Water Rescue Teams. She was located deceased at about 5 p.m. A report is being prepared for the coroner. Steve Barker, Air News.
2: A teenager suffered injuries in a fall at a popular hiking destination in the Sunshine Coast hinterland. With more on that story, Peter Jones.
4: Emergency crews rushed to Mount Tibragargan in the Glasshouse Mountains yesterday following reports a 17-year-old boy had fallen about 10 metres off the mountain. Three fire crews and police swung into action and an SES vertical rescue specialist was also called to the scene. The young man suffered head and arm injuries and was in a stable condition. The rescue comes less than 2 months after two teenagers were killed in a fall on nearby Mount Biwa. Peter Jones, Air News.
2: The Housing Industry Association has reported a surge in national detached home approvals, marking a 4-year peak. Queensland was consistent with the national trend, with home construction increasing by 9.5% in the March quarter year-on-year. Chief Economist Tim Reardon says Queensland remains a top performer despite existing industry hurdles.
5: There is clear indications that Queensland is also outperforming most of the rest of the country, particularly New South Wales and Victoria, with home building activity in Queensland remaining elevated despite the rise in interest rates.
2: Southeast commuters are being warned to plan ahead today, with a wave of rail staff and service cuts officially taking effect. Georgina Winter reports.
6: New rail, tram and bus union data reveals a significant scaling back of station presence. One third of the region's 153 stations will now be unstaffed on weekends, while 19 others will see staff pack up by 1 o'clock on weekdays. Peak services have also been slashed from every 6 minutes to 15, with the overall network running at 80% capacity. The RTBU and Queensland Rail head to an urgent Fair Work meeting this Thursday, hoping to finalise a pay deal and end nearly 2 months of industrial action. Commuters are being urged to plan ahead and expect major delays. In Brisbane, Georgina Winter.
2: To sport now, Dolphins forward Daniel Saifiti has announced his immediate retirement from rugby league on medical grounds. The former Knights front rower has struggled to recover from a serious shoulder injury suffered in Round 8 last year. The increased speed of NRL games this season continues to be a major talking point. Sharks forward Jesse Colquhoun says it can be hard to keep up when defending.
7: It's certainly different to any of the footy I played last year. It's definitely a lot faster, and the six agains are making an enormous impact, and it almost feels like a game of touch footy out there at times.
2: Cricket Australia is believed to be planning to push ahead with privatisation of at least three Big Bash teams, despite the plan to sell all eight failing. And Aussie surfer Stephanie Gilmore has claimed her first title since coming out of retirement, taking out the Gold Coast Pro for a seventh time. This is Air News Queensland.
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Okay, Michael Branch with Goodbye to You. And tell her about it, Jimmy Joel. Anyway, that brings the time to 13 minutes past one. Keep our music going. Price Tag. Jesse J featuring B.O.B. I don't know who they are, but anyway. Price Tag.

There we go. That's Heaven Knows, Rick Price. The one before was Avecchi featuring Ali Blank with SOS. Anyway, that brings the time through to 24 minutes past one. Rose City FM 89.3, you are Alan for this Tuesday afternoon. More music, please, Maestro. Love Letters, Dancing in the Street. This is Billy Thorpe and the Aztecs. Geez, that goes back a couple of years too, doesn't it?

0: That's the second track that's just disappeared in mid-word. I don't know what's going on. The gremlins got in, honest they have. But anyway, that brings the time through to 28 minutes to 2 o'clock. So we will... This is what we'll do.
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There we go. Make the world safe. That was the Whitlams. And the one before that was Guy Sebastian with Love on Display. Okay. Let's open up our community announcements folder and see what we have in store for us. And the first thing I pick up, and I actually haven't even read it. It's a 6-page document. It is Queensland's Dinosaur Week, set to roar across the state from Monday the 4th of May. All sorts of things are coming up, and I haven't had a chance to cherry pick it and sort of give you any of that information. But if you're particularly interested, you can give us a ring and I will see what information I can glean for you. There's a web page here. 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So there you go. Dive into that and see what you can come up with. Interesting. Dinosaur Week. What else have we got? Warwick Safe Haven. Annual Peace Walk and Candle Lighting Ceremony. Walks start from the Warwick Town Hall at 5:45 on Wednesday the 6th. That's tomorrow. And followed by 6 o'clock event at the Williams Memorial Hall, Guy Street.

What else? Warwick Croquet Club. Fundraising movie night. That's on Thursday the 7th. It's 5:45 for Nibblies and 6:30 is screen starts. The movie showing. The Sheep Detectives. Okay, there you go. That's obviously the Warwick Cinema. They have a phone number. 0406 273 118. St Mark's Parish Fete at St Mark's Church Grounds, 8:30 to 12 on Saturday the 9th. That's this coming Saturday. Monster Jumble Sale in the Parish Hall. Cakes and sweet stalls, craft items, produce, all sorts of things. Anything you'd expect. Vintage car display, animal nursery and demonstrations. Okay. 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Pig Race Fundraiser. Shows you I haven't read any of this. At the Merivale Hotel, Taylor Street, Merivale, on Saturday the 9th of May at 11 a.m. until late. 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I don't know anything about them. Okay. All sorts of things going on. We haven't got a contact number, but that's at the Merivale Hotel on Saturday the 9th, 12 o'clock. At 11 o'clock, sorry. Oh, what else we got coming up? The Warwick and District Country Music Club, Mother's Day special event at the Railway Institute Hall, 17 Hamilton Street, Warwick, 10:30 a.m. on the 10th of May. That'd be the Sunday, wouldn't it? Finishing is around 5. So all sorts of things you'd expect from them. All right, well, that'll do it for now. But so there you go. Well, what's this one? Oh, that's that dinosaur week. I'll have to delve into that and see if I can cherry pick some information out of that for you as the day progresses. In the meantime, by your side, Alice and Everon.

0: There we go. Smooth Criminal's Michael Jackson. And Irrelevant, that was Pink. And the one before that was Welcome to My World, Blues Corp. And that takes us through to 2 o'clock, and it is news time.
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2: Hello there, this is Michael Lynch. As part of a multi-billion dollar cash splash in next week's federal budget, Australian workers are expected to receive up to $300. Federal politics editor Michael Packey has more on that.
3: The Albanese government is reportedly planning an earned income offset, which would be available to every person who receives a wage or salary. The one-off measure would be worth up to $300, won't be means-tested, and would roll out from the coming financial year. Prime Minister Anthony Albanese wouldn't be drawn on the issue during a news conference in Queensland.
4: A question about a hypothetical.
3: Opposition leader Angus Taylor won't say if he would support the offset, arguing it seems to be a thought bubble from the government to mask cost of living pressures on families.
5: Deal with the underlying problem here. Out of control inflation, interest rates that keep going up.
3: Next Tuesday's budget will also likely hit property investors as the capital gains tax discount and negative gearing incentives are reined in. Michael Packey reporting.
2: 4 Australians are among the passengers confined to their rooms on a Dutch cruise ship off the West African coast amid an outbreak of the deadly hantavirus, from which 3 people have already died. The World Health Organization is investigating the source of the deadly infection, and infectious diseases expert Dr. Nick Coatsworth says the primary focus will be determining how the virus is being transmitted.
6: We don't know whether it's just spreading from a rat or mice infestation on the ship or whether it's going from person to person, and I guess that's the subject of the investigation.
2: The New South Wales Premier has paid tribute to the heroism of 2 marine rescue volunteers who've died in an incident off the state's north coast. Sean Bindley reports.
7: 6 marine rescue workers were responding to a yacht in difficulties at Ballina when the rescuing vessel capsized. 4 people made it to shore, but 3 died, including 2 rescue volunteers and 1 person on the yacht. Chris Minns says emergency service workers do an incredible job to keep people safe and in some cases giving up their spare time to volunteer.
8: I know the marine rescue fraternity, who actually know each other from up and down the coast because they're often in contact with each other via CB radio, will be devastated by the loss of lives, and I want to pay tribute to their heroism, their sense of courage, their public-mindedness.
2: Donald Trump has warned that Iranian forces will be, quote-unquote, blown off the face of the earth if they attempt to target U.S. ships in the Strait of Hormuz or Persian Gulf. Trump previously warned last month that a whole civilization would die unless a deadline he had set was met. Iran's Fars news agency claims 2 missiles have hit a U.S. Navy vessel after it ignored warnings to weigh anchor, a claim the U.S. has since denied. Well, as it launches its annual Red Shield appeal, the Salvation Army says more Australians are needing help than ever before. The Salvos say more than 20% of parents surveyed by the organisation admit that at some point in the past year, their children had to go without food for the entire day. Volunteer Diane Hill says that's why every dollar donated to the appeal can make a difference.
9: The need has never been greater. And that's why the Salvation Army Red Shield appeal more than ever needs the help of Australians.
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0: 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We broadcast out of Warwick in southeast Queensland. We live stream and we do all sorts of things, don't we? Anyway, I forgot what I was going to say. See, I'm doing that a lot lately. But I'll tell you what we are going to do. We're going to get back onto our music. This Kiss, Faith Hill. We'll follow that one up with an oldie, Gene Pitney. Only love can break a heart.

There we go. We didn't want to do another one. Crikey. All sorts of things are happening at the studio, and I got tied up in other things. This Kiss, Faith Hill, Only Love Can Break a Heart. That was Gene Pitney and Groovy Things, Zane. And the one that I'm trying to hang on to for a couple of minutes is Poetry in Motion, Jimmy Tilson. But, we'll do that. We'll do that one. Then we'll do a couple of other things after that. Johnny Tilson, Poetry in Motion.

There's a funeral announcement from Colin Arthur Col Johnson, late of Warwick, formerly of Swanfields, passed away on the 24th of April 2026, aged 99 years. Dearly beloved husband of Phyllis, deceased, and Phyllis's family, former husband of Edwin, who's also deceased, much loved father and father-in-law of Lily and Leanne, Elizabeth and Ross, deceased, Mark and Joyce, and Neil, granddad to 11 and great-granddad to 9. Relatives and friends are respectively invited to attend Colin's celebration of life to be held at the Warwick Funeral Chapel, 48 Willey Street, Warwick. Service commencing at 11 a.m. on Friday the 15th of May. Alternatively, the service will be available via the live stream. Go to burstos.com.au. They have a phone number 044-667-8700. Colin Arthur Johnson, and his funeral is on the 15th of May, Friday the 15th of May at 10 a.m. at the Warwick Funerals Chapel, 48 Willey Street, Warwick.

0: go. That's Sharp Edges from Linkin Park. And the one before that was He's Gonna Step on You Again. That's the Party Boys. And that brings the time through to 25 minutes to 3 o'clock. Rose City FM 89.3. I'm in the chair till 4 o'clock. The girls are up between 4 and 6. Then it's Tuesday Country, 6 o'clock onwards. But in the meantime,
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There we go, Real World, Matchbox 20, and Bravest of Hearts, Fanny Lumsden. Love that track, really fantastic. Anyway, A Natural Woman, Carole King. Ooh, Pink following that one with Trouble.

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1: Blinding Lights.
0: Blinding Lights, that's what I was trying to look for. This weekend, Blinding Lights, and it wasn't Trouble. You told me it was...
1: Stupid Girl.
0: Stupid Girl from Pink. Anyway, that brings the time through to 4 minutes to...
1: 3 o'clock.
0: Somebody stole my clock. How can I tell what time it is? So we... How about we... I just got an echoing, rude comment from the other room.
1: We'll go below.
0: Oh, good Lord. They're pointing things out to me. They're out to wreck me. Music solves all problems. Open your heart, Madonna, and that'll take us through to news time.

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1: Good afternoon, this is Michael Lynch. The Reserve Bank of Australia is currently meeting in Sydney, and we should know within the hour if interest rates, as widely predicted, will be increased for the third time this year. Next week's federal budget, meanwhile, is shaping up to be pivotal for small and medium businesses, with many saying that it'll heavily influence their approach for the year ahead. 25% of small and medium business owners say they'll expand operations if meaningful new measures are introduced by the Treasurer. However, nearly two-thirds would delay investment and hiring decisions if the budget fails to address key concerns, including cost of living pressures and red tape. MYOB Chief Executive Paul Robson says it's likely to be one of the most consequential budgets of recent times.
2: If the government actually delivers meaningful support, businesses are ready to move, with more than one in four now saying that they would expand their operations. And this indicates that there's an appetite for growth, but it does hinge on the right policy settings.
1: Older Australians could be slugged with health insurance price increases three times higher than their younger counterparts. Sarah Patterson reports.
3: Reflecting the impact of the Albanese government's proposed changes to the private health insurance rebate for people aged over 65, analysis from Private Healthcare Australia shows some retirees face annual increases of more than $1,600. The government is looking to slash the higher rebate currently paid towards health insurance for seniors in order to find around $3 billion in savings for the May budget. Should the policy go ahead, Australians aged 70 and over with gold hospital cover could see their premiums jump by more than 21%.
1: The happier news, however, is that a cancer therapy costing upwards of $200,000 will soon be available at no charge in public hospitals across Australia. The federal program for those suffering multiple myeloma will be rolled out firstly in Victoria. CAR T cell therapy has revolutionized treatment for myeloma, but was previously only available in this country as a trial or overseas at a cost that most people simply couldn't afford. Businesses and organisations across the country are being asked to register their branded sender IDs used at the top of SMS messages. From July, the word unverified will be displayed if a brand is not registered with their telco. ACMA's Samantha York says the new rules are designed to keep consumers safe.
4: We're hoping that this will introduce much more trust. And similarly, on the flip side, if you see a message come through as unverified, just be careful with it.
1: In other news, a 40-year-old Queensland woman has been charged following investigations into alleged torture and neglect in Logan. State police say a 10-year-old girl was admitted to hospital on February 9, suffering dehydration, critical malnutrition, and significant untreated injuries. A West Australian AMA survey reveals that more than 50% of junior doctors have reported experiencing moderate to high burnout and are feeling unsafe on returning to work after being on call overnight. And Australian researchers believe tree bark could be used to clean the air we breathe and filter the water we drink. This is Air News.
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12: Well, there we go. That brings us to 5 minutes past three. Rose City FM 89.3. I'm in the chair till 4 o'clock. The girls are up between four and six. Then it's Tuesday Country from six onwards. But in the meantime, John Legend with All of Me. Ooh, rock and roll dreams come true. Jim Stelman.

That one catches me almost every time. You'd think I'd learn, but then again, I'm not that bright, am I? Anyway, let's have some more music. That seems to solve most problems, doesn't it? Come a little bit closer, the Deltones.

There we go. That's Paradise City, Guns N' Roses. And we opened up that duo. Come a little bit closer, the Deltones. That goes back a bit in time, doesn't it? Yeah, you see, mix up all sorts, don't I? Anyway, what have we got come? Stereo Hearts, Gym Class Heroes, Promises, Eric Clapton. That should take us for a bit longer, shouldn't it?

0: There we go, promises, Eric Clapton, and Stereo Hearts, Gym Class Heroes. Okay, I'll tell you what we'll do now.
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There we go. Edge of a Revolution. Nickelback. Dirty Deeds Done Dirt Cheap. AC/DC. Anyway, that brings the time through to 17 minutes to 4 o'clock. I've got one girl next door ready to set up and ready to go. I don't know if the other two are going to come in. I have no idea. I haven't had a chance to speak to Rose yet. But we will continue through till between 4 and 6. Then it's Tuesday Country from 6 o'clock onwards. Now, this next track, I couldn't follow Nickelback with this one. Total change of pace. Even I'm not that cruel. Demis Roussos, Forever and Ever.

There we go. Guy Sebastian, Before I Go. And we opened up that duo with Demos Roussos, Forever and Ever. Anyway, that brings the time through to 10 minutes to 4. I've got all three girls there. They're all ready. So, yeah, okay. I tell you what we'll do. Weather coming up. Wednesday, 14 to 23, with an 80% chance of up to 5 millimetres of rain. Thursday, 11 to 24, with a 40% chance of up to 1 millimetre of rain. And then frost for Friday and Saturday, with 3 to 19 and 3 to 27. Then back to 5 to 24 for Sunday, with partly cloudy. And 9 to 23, partly cloudy for Monday. So that's what we've got coming up. Anyway, talking about coming up, how about some music? Believer, Rogue Traders.

0: There, Johnny Farnham, you're the voice, Believer, Rogue Traders, and that brings the time through to 1 minute to 4 o'clock. The girls are next door ready to set up, and that means it's my time to be out of here. Thank you so much for coming today. I really have enjoyed today. It's been a fantastic show, but let's do it all again next Tuesday. In the meantime, the girls will take you through to 6 o'clock, then it's Tuesday Country from 6 o'clock onwards. But you know what happens now, don't you?
1: They're coming to take me away, ha-ha, they're coming to take me away, ho-ho.

0: Rose City FM News.
1: Good afternoon, this is Michael Lynch. Well, as predicted, the Reserve Bank has increased interest rates for the third time this year. The official cash rate has jumped 25 basis points and now sits at 4.35%. Today's increase will add an extra $90 a month to a mortgage of $600,000. Victoria's state budget is to see $2.2 billion being ploughed into disability inclusion programs for every Victorian student in 1,500 government schools. Education Minister Ben Carroll says this means families and students are being supported in their educational journey with a boost for accessible transport for them as well.
2: It's in every single public school across our state under our Labor government. This has meant some 200,000 students have been identified and have had their needs-based assessment and have had all the support they need.
1: The federal opposition says the Albanese government cannot hide from the fact that if it raises property taxes, it's broken an election promise. Next week's budget is expected to see the capital gains tax discount and negative gearing incentives reined in. But ahead of last year's federal election, Labor had promised not to touch the tax breaks. Liberal leader Angus Taylor says the Prime Minister has clearly lied to the public.
3: They promised before the last election that they wouldn't be changing negative gearing and other taxes. They promised it again and again and again. And yet we see today that they're going to break that promise.
1: And the electric vehicle tax discount is to be gradually wound back from next year. Federal politics reporter Nilsen Scott has the details.
4: The growing popularity of the fringe benefits tax exemption for EVs has caused the program's costs to skyrocket to over $1 billion a year. From next April, EVs priced at under $75,000 will keep the full exemption, while luxury models will see the discount reduced to 25%. Within 3 years, that reduction will apply to all electric vehicles. Energy Minister Chris Bowen says the reforms will generate considerable savings.
5: This is very sensible. It's a save for the budget, but it keeps that support going.
4: But Heidi Lee Douglas from Solar Citizen says the incentive should be kept in full for EVs that help ease pressure on the electricity grid.
6: People should use their electric cars as a home battery.
4: The changes will be included in next week's budget. Nelson Scott, Canberra.
1: Two volunteer rescuers are among three people killed in a boating tragedy in the north of New South Wales. This report from Sasha Foote.
7: Six marine and rescue crew members were responding to a yacht in distress at Ballina when the rescue boat capsized in 2.5 metres swell. Two volunteers aged 62 and 78 and the yacht's sole occupant died in the tragedy. Four other injured crew members made it to shore and were assessed by paramedics. Police Marine Area Command Superintendent Joe McNulty says once the swell eases, they'll allow divers to enter the water as part of investigations.
8: We anticipate that probably will be on Thursday.
7: Early investigations suggest the man on board the yacht was not wearing a life jacket. Sasha Foote reporting.
1: Thank you, Sasha. This is Air News.
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0: That was Drops of Jupiter by Train.
1: Go Train. Yeah. Well done.
0: That's a really good song.
1: Mm.
2: And Rose tells me that she can play the drums to them.
1: Guys, I'm actually good at drums now. I'm really proud of myself.
0: I believe that. Yeah.
2: I believe that you were always good at drums.
1: Oh, thank you. No, I'm pretty sure when I first picked up the sticks, they needed to be, thrown out a window because somebody needed to take them off me.
0: Cool.
1: So.
0: I'm sure you sounded great when you started. Mm. Yeah. No?
2: Well, welcome to Rose City FM 89.3. I'm Liv.
0: I'm Lauren.
1: And I'm Rose.
2: And this is the best.
0: The best.
1: The best.
2: Radio station ever. Stay tuned for all the bops we have coming up. But here is the banjo song by Mumford & Sons.

0: did you come from, Cotton Eye Joe?
1: That was Cotton Eye Joe by Rednecks. I feel like that song is like peak disco song. Like every time you go to a disco, that song's playing.
2: That's so true.
1: And that's like all it reminds me of.
2: Every line dance ever is to that song.
1: Yeah. That song like is the line dance song.
2: Oh
1: but
2: my
1: you
2: gosh.
1: Gotta love it. Next up, okay. We have Maneater by Nelly Furtado. Take it back.

0: That was Walking on a Dream by Empire of the Sun.
1: Hell yeah. I feel like that's such a good hype up song.
0: It is.
1: You know, just like when you wake up in the morning, it's, I don't know, I just love listening to that song.
0: That's not an experience that I've ever experienced, but I will have to.
1: Okay.
0: Yep.
1: Yeah, you need to.
0: Here is You Belong With Me by Taylor Swift, and this one is for Bob.

0: That was Drop Dead by Olivia Rodrigo.
1: I really like
2: little background music for you there.
0: That song I is love amazing.
2: That song. I honestly, right at the moment, maybe it will get old, but at the moment I'm like, wow, this song will never get old.
0: I don't think that song ever will get old for me. Like, I don't know.
2: But also, I thought that about like her Sour album, and then it got old.
0: Yeah, but it's still good.
2: Her new album is still really good.
0: Yeah.
2: I'm very excited.
0: Yeah. As long as all the songs are up to Drop Dead standard.
2: Oh, yeah.
0: It'll be great. Of course. Next up, we have Shut Up and Dance by Walk the Moon.

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0: That was Vienna by Billy Joel.
1: That's like that so song. Sweet.
2: Go yeah. Billy Joel.
0: Literally. Yeah. Next up, we have
1: oh, and before that song, we had Till Forever Falls Apart by Ashy and Phineas.
0: Another bop.
2: Ashy?
1: Yeah.
2: Guys,
0: this is Ash.
1: It's Ash?
2: It's actually Ash.
1: Really? But it has an E.
0: Yeah.
2: Well, some people spell Lauren with
0: an E.
1: I do have an E in my name.
2: Oh, some people spell Lauren with an O, but they don't say Lauren. They say
1: some people do.
2: So.
0: Oh. We're just going to move on from that.
1: Yeah.
0: Next up, we have Slow It Down by Benson Boone.
3: The

0: That was Taste by Sabrina Carpenter.
1: We were busy discussing the lives of twins.
0: Yeah. We were.
1: No, continue what you were saying. What don't you... Because... Okay.
0: No.
1: No, but everyone's like... Okay.
0: I don't
1: think identical twins.
0: Yeah.
1: Majority of the time, if people don't know you, they can't tell you apart. But, like, me, because I spend, like, every day with you guys... I can, like, you don't look that similar to me.
0: Yeah, I don't think we look that similar either, even though we're, like, identical. But
1: like, 99.9%.
0: Yeah, and some people can't even tell us apart, but no.
1: What?
0: We look pretty different, I think.
1: Yeah. No, and also, like, you have different styles as well.
0: Yeah.
1: So,
2: One of us is just cooler.
1: Oh.
0: Just I see how it is.
1: But which one?
0: Yeah.
1: Oh.
0: Thank you.
1: That took a turn.
2: Next up, we have an absolute banger. Here is Bubbly by Colby Callot.

0: That was So Easy by Olivia Dean.
1: Hell yeah.
2: I like that song. I love Olivia Dean. It's so easy to love that song.
1: Oh.
2: See what I did there?
0: That was smooth.
1: That was very smooth.
0: Next up, we have Hurt Somebody by Noah Kahan.

It's harder than I thought to tell the truth. It's gonna leave you in pieces, all alone with your demons. And I know that we need this, but I've been too afraid to follow through. Hold me close and I won't leave, 'cause it hurts when you hurt someone.

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1: Rose City FM News.
2: I'm Mark Dransfield. Homeowners have been hit with another interest rate hike, the third this year, with the Reserve Bank adding another 25 basis points. The official interest rate now sits at 4.35%, the highest level in 18 months. The RBA argues it had no choice given inflation is creeping back up. Federal Treasurer Jim Chalmers says international factors are mainly to blame for the situation we're in.
3: The budget will play a helpful role in the fight against inflation. We all want to see inflation come down in our economy. We know what's driving it in the near term, the war in the Middle East.
2: An award-winning children's author has pleaded guilty in Fremantle Magistrates Court to multiple child exploitation offences. Chelsea Bowden reports.
4: Craig Silby pleaded guilty to two charges of possessing and distributing child exploitation material. However, prosecutors dropped two other charges, a second count of possession and one of producing child exploitation material. The 43-year-old was first charged in January when police raided his Fremantle home and seized his devices. Mr. Silby remains on bail and will return to court in July ahead of being sentenced.
2: The Royal Commission into Anti-Semitism has heard harrowing accounts from five Jewish mothers. One parent revealed her child went to a costume party where other children joked about dressing up as the Bondi shooters or Hitler. Rena gave evidence to the inquiry and says Jewish children should not feel targeted.
5: Now my children go to school with concrete bollards, making sure that no one's going to ram them with a car, with security fences, security guards. We're not asking for any special treatment. We just want to live like everyone else.
2: A new survey has found Australian travellers are reporting higher satisfaction with international airlines over domestic carriers. Lee Harrison explains.
6: A study of our air travel behaviour between the end of the pandemic and the start of the Iran war has found Aussie customers almost expect less than ideal service as the norm. Of the 4,000 customers surveyed, 55% had experienced a flight delay of at least 15 minutes in the last year. Of those, 95% didn't complain. 48% of respondents believed a complaint wouldn't make any difference. Around the same number said they didn't have the time or energy. The study also found many passengers didn't know how to lodge a submission with the airline. Others were frustrated by confusing and superficial responses. Lee Harrison, Air News.
2: Prolonged exposure to bushfire smoke has been found to increase the risk of serious complications for babies of asthmatic mums. The Hunter Medical Research Institute study found higher exposure was linked to an increased chance of low birth weight, early birth and neonatal intensive care admission. Professor Vanessa Murphy says all pregnant women should take steps to minimise exposure to smoke.
7: Staying indoors with doors and windows shut, with the air conditioning on. They may wish to also consider having a HEPA filter at home or using a mask when outdoors.
2: This is Air News. Carlton is set to be hit with a $75,000 fine by the AFL over the club's handling of Elijah Hollands last month. The fine would be paid to mental health service provider Headspace, which works with young people and their families. Hollands experienced a mental health episode against Collingwood in round six and was later admitted to hospital. Meantime, Collingwood is showing interest in Lachie Neale. The former Brisbane captain is yet to sign a contract extension at the Lions and has been linked with a move back to Western Australia. NRL and Latrell Mitchell has ended his 18-month self-imposed media ban to sing the praises of a Rabbitohs teammate. South winger Campbell Graham will play his 150th NRL match on Saturday night against the Sharks. Mitchell using the milestone for an impromptu media conference.
8: It's a special occasion this week and I only want to talk on special occasions now, so it stretches that. Yeah, look, my thing is just Campbell's been a really good teammate to me for a very long time and I thought, you know, what better time to come out and have a yarn and, you know, it's a 150th game.
2: And NRL legend Paul Gallen believes the Perth Bears have failed to do enough to entice players to sign with the new club for next season. Gallen says the Bears have been left behind in the PR stakes by fellow newcomers, the PNG Chiefs. Australian Independent Radio News.
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1: Wow. Oh my gosh. Have we had the news?
0: Yes, we have. So wow. Welcome back to Rose City FM 89.3. This is the best radio station ever.
1: You skipped our name.
0: Yeah. Oh, sorry. I'm Liv.
2: I'm Lauren.
1: And I'm Rose. Okay. Wow, that was so smooth. Yeah.
2: Have you listened to Noah Kahan's new album?
1: It is really good. He's released it?
2: Yeah.
1: Wait, maybe he released maybe it I'm just really behind it.
2: And okay, there's like a lot of songs on it. So you have to actually like dedicate a part of your day to listening to it.
1: I'm going to have to lock in. Long.
2: But yeah, I really liked Haircut, Dashboard and American Cars. Those were probably my favorites.
1: Right now I'm really into The Great Divide though.
2: Yeah, that one's a banger.
0: I agree.
2: Yeah.
1: Liv's like, I actually haven't listened to it.
0: No, I have. It was really good. Okay. I 100% agree with everything that Lauren said.
2: Yeah.
1: Do you not like The Great Divide?
0: No, I love it. It's actually really good. Sorry.
1: What? You don't like it? No, I'm confused.
2: I do. Have you heard Porchlight?
0: It's good.
1: I have no idea, guys.
2: Porchlight's also a really good one on the album.
1: Well, you guys should listen to it.
2: Yeah.
1: The listeners, I mean. Anyway, what's our next song?
0: Here is Can't Fight the Moonlight by Leanne Rimes.

0: That was Stacey's mom by Fountains of Wayne.
1: I love that song. It's that so such a iconic. Good song. Like, yeah.
0: Very iconic, I yeah. agree.
1: And next up we have, oh, this one's a banger, Still Into You by Paramore.
0: Yippee.

0: That was Roses by Jenna Rain.
1: I love that song.
0: So do I.
2: Honestly, yeah, go her.
0: Every time I hear that song, I think of Rose because it's Roses.
2: Oh, thanks, guys. Really appreciate that.
0: No problem.
2: Yeah, thanks. No, you won't cut me down. Yeah.
1: I like that.
0: Okay,
2: yeah.
0: Thank you. It is time for community notices. Who's going first?
2: I will go first. So, we have the Warwick Safe Haven Annual Peace Walk and Candle Lighting Ceremony. So, the walk starts at the Warwick Town Hall at 5:45 p.m. Wednesday, the 6th of May. So, this literally tomorrow, actually, I believe. Oh, let me check that. Yep, tomorrow. It'll be followed by a 6 p.m. event at Williams Memorial Hall on Guy Street. So be the voice. Be a part of this important statewide event supporting those impacted by domestic and family violence. Hear engaging guest speakers Chris Ralston from the Queensland Police Service and Casey Smith from the Connected Families Program. There'll be live music and supper around 7:15 p.m., guest performers, the Mellomanics Small Ensemble Choir, and the Peace Walk will be led by the Warwick Pipers. Wow, that was a lot. That was a big mouthful. Text inquiries, you can contact 0429 432 510. That number again is 0429 432 510.
1: Wow.
2: Yeah.
1: Sounds amazing.
2: It's actually a really, yeah, it's a really good thing, guys. So you should go. I'm even going. So. Yeah.
1: And yeah. There's the Warwick Croquet. Oh, is that croquet?
2: Yes.
1: I've always said it like croquet because it has a T. Croquet, and then
2: Melomaniacs are the one you're chasing. Oh, thank you. Thank you, Alan.
1: So there's the Warwick Croquet Club fundraising movie night at the Warwick Twin Cinema. 5:45 p.m. Thursday, the 7th of May, for nibbles, I believe, for some food before the movie, and the film screening at 6:30 p.m. The movie showing is The Sheep Detectives. Tickets are available from members or the Warwick Twin Cinema, and for inquiries, you can contact 0406 273 118. That number again is 0406 273 118.
2: Oh my gosh, sounds I actually think great. I might go to that. Because I've been watching the trailer for The Sheep Detectives and it hikey looks good at us.
1: I'll have to watch it.
0: Next up, we have Fortnite by Taylor Swift and Post Malone.

0: That was Wonderwall by Oasis.
1: I like that song.
2: That's such a good song.
1: I don't know any other Oasis songs other than that, I don't think.
2: Oh, that's so real.
1: Yeah. That's like the Oasis song.
2: I swear I remember like growing up with that song too.
1: Yeah.
0: Mm-hmm.
2: Such a 2010 song.
1: Mm.
0: Yeah, fair enough. Next up we have Good Luck Babe by Chapel Roan.

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0: That was Dog Days Are Over by Florence and the Machine. I actually love that song.
1: Yeah. I didn't know that's what it was called.
2: What? Wow. This is really random, but my music teacher actually taught me that song.
1: Really?
2: And then she moved to Spain.
1: Oh. Yeah. On the piano or like on the
2: No,
1: drums?
2: She actually taught me how to sing it. Ooh. It was really scary. I could not sing it. It was really hard. Anyway, and then she got fed up with me, so she moved to Spain.
1: Oh. Yeah.
0: That's fair.
1: Yeah, why wouldn't she?
2: Not because of, like, her family or anything, but, like, it was because of me.
0: Next up, we have Hotel California by The Eagles.

0: that was I'm Still Standing by Elton John.
1: Hell yeah. I love Elton John.
2: Yeah. He really cooked with that one, didn't he?
0: He did. Every time I hear that song, I think about Johnny from Sing.
1: Johnny! Yeah. That's my boy.
2: I think about that exact good part.
1: When he breaks away from jail and he's like jumping the buildings and stuff.
0: Yeah. Why are all of like the Sing songs better than the original?
1: Oh, 100% they are.
2: Yeah, especially the one that the rat sings. What does he sing, My
1: Get
2: Way?
1: Get out of here.
2: Like, the original one's good, but the first one, or the first time I ever heard it, it was the rap version.
1: Me too.
2: I thought that was the actual lyrics, like the changed ones.
1: Oh.
0: Yeah, like
2: the rap version's still really good.
1: Yeah, but literally.
2: Yeah.
1: Actually, just quickly, we need to quickly discuss The Devil Wears Prada, guys.
2: Yeah. I haven't seen it yet, but it looks really good.
1: It's absolutely incredible.
0: I feel like I'll have to watch the first one first just to get in the vibe.
1: Oh, wait. Oh, wait, you've seen the first one, right?
0: Yes, yeah. I have.
1: Oh, thank God. Sorry. I got really concerned for a second.
0: I have seen the first one.
1: No, I just feel like, dare I say it was better than the first one, but like also it wasn't because like the first one is everything.
2: Yeah.
1: You know? The first one sets the scene. But yeah, the second one was just so, like the detail.
0: Whoa.
1: The detail was like incredible, guys.
0: Yeah, I'm really excited. I would ask you what it's about, but I don't want any spoilers.
1: Oh, it's just about the main character Andy in fashion.
2: Yeah,
1: and that's it.
0: Right, that should be easy to follow. Then.
1: Yeah. No, exactly.
0: It is time for our show to end now. So this is Rose City FM 89.3. I'm Liv.
2: I'm Lauren.
1: And I'm Rose.
0: And this is the best.
2: The best.
1: The best.
0: 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Hope everyone has an amazing week. And here is I'll Be There For You by the Rembrandts.
1: Perfect.

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1: This news report is brought to you by Black Toyota. Oh, what a feeling. Sponsor.
2: I'm Mark Dransfield. The Reserve Bank has raised interest rates to help cushion rising inflation as a result of the Iran war. The official cash rate has jumped another 25 basis points and now sits at 4.35%. It means those with an average $730,000 mortgage will be slugged an extra $120 a month. RBA Governor Michelle Bullock says she knows households are doing it tough.
3: The board now judges the level of the cash rate to be a bit restrictive, which will help to address the risk that inflation will be higher and more persistent once the current prices shock passes through the economy. This gives the board space to see how the conflict plays out.
2: Older Australians could be slugged with health insurance price hikes three times higher than their younger counterparts. More from Sarah Patterson.
4: Reflecting the impact of the Albanese government's proposed changes to the private health insurance rebate for people aged over 65, analysis from Private Healthcare Australia shows some retirees face annual increases of more than $1,600. The government is looking to slash the higher rebate currently paid towards health insurance for seniors in order to find around $3 billion in savings for the May budget. Should the policy go ahead, Australians aged 70 and over with gold hospital cover could see their premiums jump by more than 21%. Sarah Patterson, Air News.
2: A man has died while trying to evade police in southern New South Wales. His car crossed onto the wrong side of the road about 60 kilometres north of Griffith, hitting another motorist. An innocent woman was hurt and was taken to hospital. A critical incident investigation has been launched. Shocking stories have come to light in the Royal Commission into anti-Semitism, including one parent who says her children's classmates joked about dressing up as the Bondi shooters. Reporter Jefferson Shaw.
5: A dozen witnesses have been giving evidence to the Royal Commission into anti-Semitism and social cohesion. Among them, Joshua Gompertz, an observing Jew, told the commission on more than one occasion a group would throw eggs at his family on their walk to synagogue, screaming anti-Semitic slurs. The inquiry has also heard a Geelong mother with Jewish heritage give evidence that some of her son's friends joked about dressing up as Hitler or the Bondi shooters for Year 12 Muck-Up Day. The commission has received close to 7,500 submissions, with a final report due at the end of this year. Jefferson Shaw, Sydney.
2: Detectives in Britain are pushing to bring prime suspect Christian Bruckner to the United Kingdom to stand trial for the murder of Madeleine McCann. While German laws could block the handover, Scotland Yard is determined to see the 48-year-old face a judge. The British toddler went missing nearly two decades ago from a Portuguese resort. Air showbiz, and Dolly Parton has cancelled her Las Vegas residency again amid ongoing health struggles, but she's let her fans know she's on the mend.
6: The good news is I'm responding really well to meds and treatments, and I'm improving every day. Now, the bad news is it's going to take me a little while before I'm up to stage performance level.
2: And finally, to the Australian share market, the All Ords has closed down 20 points at 89.03. One Australian dollar is buying around 71.14 US cents. This is Air News.
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Good evening and welcome to Rose City FM 89.3. You're listening to Tuesday Night Country with Donna Coleman. Currently outside the studio, it's 22.4 degrees. Hopefully it'll get a little bit cooler overnight. Probably won't. Or we can get some rain, which we probably won't. They keep telling us, you know, that we're going to get all this rain, 90% this and 90% that, and it just doesn't happen, does it? But anyway, for the rest of the week, Wednesday is a low of 14 and 23. Thursday, 11 to 23. Friday is, down a little bit. And to 9 to 21. Saturday is, I can't believe that. They're telling us it's going to be down to 1 degree. Okay. And 23 degrees. Sunday is 6 to 24. And Monday is 9 to 23. And that is the weather update. Fancy it going down to 1 degree. Ooh, next Saturday. Oh, that'll be time to snuggle up and stay in bed. Let's get the show on the road. I've had a beautiful time. Bruce McMillan, Branded Man with Merle Haggard, and I Have a Dream, Foster and Allen.

And that was Foster and Allen with I Have a Dream. You're listening to Rose City FM. I'm Donna Coleman, keeping you company until 9 o'clock this evening on Tuesday at Country. And Mary said to tell everyone she loves them and looking forward to getting back behind the desk again. Emmy Lou Harris, Bottle and Let Me Down. Rambling Fever. That way I'm going to send that out to Michael Blake. It's Craig Byrne singing it, but it is a Slim Dusty song. And There's Nothing New. I'm Missing You, Isla Grant.

That is a great song by Isla Grant. And I have one going out now to Bob, and it's a Dwight Yoakam with This Time. Then we'll have a double play of that one, Turn It On, Turn It Up, Turn Me Loose, and that's going out to Kev. And then we'll have El Paso, Marty Robbins.

0: Marty Robbins with El Paso. After we have this short break, we will have, let's move it on over with Isla Grant. Begging to You and You Never Can Tell with Aaron Neville. Right after the break.
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0: And that was Aaron Neville. You never can tell. Time now is 8 minutes to 7 o'clock. After the short break, we will have Save the Last Dance for Me with Daniel O'Donnell, Cold Cold Heart, the Buckskin Brothers, and Lonely, But Only for You. And that's coming up right after this break.
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do enjoy Foster and Ellen. Very relaxing, I find. Time now is 5 minutes after seven, and it's 21 degrees outside the studio in Victoria Park, and we are looking for a top tomorrow of 23, low of 14 overnight, 23 tomorrow. Not telling us much about getting any rain, though. Wouldn't that be lovely? It's sort of, it says 70% rain, but hey, don't hold your breath. We're talking meteorology here. Old Man Emu. John Williams. Lovesick Blues, Leanne Rimes. And Choices. Yes, we do. We always have choices. It's whether we pick the right one or not. That's with George Jones.

It's an interesting thing, George Giant. If you see a video of him or something like that, he never moves his lips. It's like he's just singing through his teeth. Quite interesting, actually. Let's have a bit of a change here. What about Wolverton Mountain with Claude King? What else have we got? Oh, lots of things. Sea of Heartbreak. And The Fighting Side of Me with Merle Haggard. I'm sure Ricky will love that one, but we'll do Wolverton Mountain first, if I can just bring it across where I really, really want it. There we go. Only the Lonely, Roy Orbison, Wolverton Mountain with Claude King, and Salt in My Tears with Dolly Parton.

They say don't go on Wolverton Mountain if you're looking for a wife.

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I'll take my chances and climb that mountain. No Clifton Clowers, he might take my life.

0: Dolly Parton with Salt in My Tears. And I was listening to a clip because apparently she's back in hospital again, but she did put out a media release that it'll take a little while, but she'll be back. I think she's just cancelled her tour. So, yeah, these things happen as you get older. Can't always do the things you want to. Kenny Rogers with Reuben James. It's Only Make Believe with Conway Twitty and Sea of Heartbreak with... I'm not sure who's doing that. But anyway, we'll soon find out, won't we? 25 minutes past seven. We might do that after we have this short break.
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3: 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Referring is as simple as giving us a call on 4661 1999 or dropping into the centre at 58 Palmerin Street, Warwick, and we accept self-referrals, GP referrals, or referrals from schools and other organisations.

And that was Don Gibson with Sea of Heartbreak. 20 degrees outside the studio at the moment here in Victoria Park, and it is 25 minutes to 8 o'clock. Down in the Riverina, that's going out to our lovely Marlene B on lines. I hope you enjoyed this one, sweetie. It's always great talking with you. Down in the Riverina, fighting side of me, and north to Alaska.

And that was Johnny Horton with North to Alaska. Loved that movie. 20 degrees outside. 7:45. Yes. Now, I've got one going out for our lovely Rhonda to Ollie Austin and Wayne

0: rang up and he'd like to hear Leave Him in the Long Yard with Slim Dusty and Sunday Morning Coming Down. Ollie Austin, that's going out to you. Rhonda, we've got Delta Dawn, Tanya Tucker and Aussie Doghouse Blues. And that's with Jeff Brown. Great song that. After we hear this one, for you, Wayne.
1: Right now, it's time to bring back to you the biggest and the bestest bush ballad basher in the business, Mr. Slim Dusty.
2: We'd like to do a song for you now. A lot of requests for this one, and it goes back quite a few albums. It's the story of a very sad day when you turn out a faithful old stock horse. And we've got some good musicians here in the band, plus some pretty good singers. We call this one, hey, Leave Him in the Long Yard. Here we go right now.

And that was one of our local guys, Jeff Brown. I guess he and his children, I think what happened when COVID hit, it just knocked everything out. And it's very, very hard for some of the musos to make that comeback now. And of course, a lot of the festivals closed as well, and that makes it even harder. But great entertainer. Walking the Floor Over You with Charlie Daniels. He Stopped Loving Her Today, George Jones. And If Tomorrow Never Comes, with Garth Brooks.

she came to see him one last time. Oh, and we all wondered if she would. And it kept running through my mind, this time he's over her for good.

That is an absolutely wonderful song. Really, really enjoy it. And if you're wondering where to go this coming Sunday for Mother's Day, then go no further than Warrington District Country Music Club. They're having their Mother's Day special, and it's actually on the Mother's Day Sunday, the second Sunday. It's a bit late because of the Nobby thing, where they had country music out there, all sorts of music out there for 3 or 4 days. So Warrington District Country Music Club Mother's Day Special Social, that's happening down at the Railway Institute Hall. Starts 10:30 a.m, finishing around about 5. It is a low-cost entry, including a lucky draw for a vegetable tray, and a 2-course special lunch will be served for all the mummies, and bottomless tea and coffee all day, scrumptious afternoon tea, entertainment, friendship and fun. Walk-ups are very welcome. So, as I said, if you're looking somewhere to go on Sunday, on Mother's Day, 2-course lunch, very reasonable price, and you get entertainment as well as a lovely afternoon tea. And the Pig Race fundraiser, Merivale Hotel, that's happening on Saturday the 9th. Fundraiser to support the iconic Cancer Council Clinic. 11 a.m, branding, add your brand to our brand boards. 12 p.m, pig races commence, 5-race program, also live music, large auction, raffles, and a pig on the spit. So you won't go hungry with that one either. So that's all happening on Saturday and Sunday. And I will see you there, Rhonda, next Sunday. Bethany is on next Sunday, so I have the whole day, which is really good for me. Chase Each Other, Round the Room, Cowboy. The Blue Gum Tree Ball with Keith Jamison, and the Pub Rock with Slim Dusty.

tonight. Let's chase each other around the room tonight. Let's play the games we played on our wedding night. Our luck and bolt the door is only right. Let's chase each other around the room tonight.

Well, that one was a little bit different of Slim Dusty. 19 degrees outside the studio. We are looking for a low of 14 and it is 21 minutes past 8. Honky Tonk Walkin', that's with the Kentucky Headhunters. Dream Baby with Roy Orbison. Sin City Blues, that's going out to Ricky Merle Haggard. And Loving Her Was Easier Than Anything I Ever Do Again. And that's with the Country Gentlemen. It's such a lovely song, that. I do like it.

26 minutes to 9. Continue on with our great music, Devil Woman. Oh Lonesome Me, Don Gibson, and What Locks the Door, Jack Green.

Ah, that's another song that I really like. Oh, yes, that's Reba McEntire, and she's going to sing all about The Wrong Night. Travis Sinclair will tell us all about The Bridge That He Won't Burn, and All You Ever Do Is Bring Me Down. No, that's, is it? I'm not quite sure what I'm going to end up with there. I think it's going to be The Mavericks, and that's going out to Shawnee. Thanks for the calls, everyone. Really appreciate. Glad you're enjoying the program. Just got to find out what I'm going to do now. Okay, here we go.

for the Albert Street Boys and Shawnee. Do you realise it's 8 minutes to 9 o'clock? My goodness, the time just seems to have flown tonight. Okay, well, it is. Oh, and don't forget, stay tuned. Scott will be starting at 9, a bit after 9, and some of the songs he'll be playing up until midnight is 1927, which is a fabulous album that came out. Ross Wilson, Ted Mulry Gang, Russell Morris, and Guy Sebastian. Did I tell you what? Guy has come a long way from when he first won the Talent Quest. And yeah, I've got a lot of time for him. He's quite a nice young man. He hasn't gone off the rails like some of them. I've cried my last tear for you, Ricky Van Shelton. And as the years go by with Boss Gags, I will be back. Bethany will be on next Sunday and Ray will be on the Tuesday night. And I'll be back on the 4th Sunday. Do it all over again. Thank you for your company tonight. And as always, from me to your house, stay safe, travel safe, and if you see someone with a smile, give them one of yours. Until we meet again, hooroo.

All right, this next song is for Darren and Mickey for their 19th wedding anniversary. It's It Had to Be You. But sorry, fellas. Darren, I couldn't find Frank Sinatra's version, but here's Tony Bennett and Carrie Underwood's version of It Had to Be You.

0: is happy 19th wedding anniversary, Darren and Mickey. Sorry I couldn't find Fresh Archer for you. Now here's In Excess, a special word from Adrian Cook about In Excess.
1: Having grown up watching In Excess on Countdown and hearing their songs played on the radio, I knew I was in for something special the first time I saw them live. It was the 3rd of October, 1986, at the Sydney Entertainment Centre. It was an incredible experience to see and hear them tear the place apart with such classics as Burn For You, This Time, The Swing and Don't Change. We left very sweaty and nearly voiceless from singing. What an incredible band, In Excess.

0: I know. Here's another special message from a good mate in Sydney, Adrian Cook, this time about Dragon.
1: Dragon, a band formed across the ditch in 1972. They called Sydney home since 1975, and every time I've seen them in small clubs and venues across the city, they never failed to entertain with classic belters like Rain, Younger Years, Get That Jive, Magic and Wilder World. They were always a welcome addition to dozens of benefit gig lineups and always had this bloke in his teens eager to hit the dance floor. This is Dragon.

first saw Johnny Diesel and the Injectors in the late 1980s, they were supporting the likes of Noiseworks, James Rain and the Angels in really small venues across Sydney. They had something different when the charts were filled with pop stars and dance tracks. These boys from WA delivered it loud and uncompromising. The driving rhythm section and strong choruses were the trademark of their music. This is Johnny Diesel and the Injectors. Get amongst it.

The emotional track by Noiseworks, R.I.P. Millie. Next we have a song that peaked number 82 in Germany.

Well, this next song is by 1927. It's called Don't Forget Me. The track was released in 1990 and peaked at number 42 on the ARIA charts. Definitely a song deserves more love.

Yeah, that was 1927 with Nothing in the Universe. Now, thank you so much for listening. I'll be back Friday, 9 p.m. to midnight with 3 hours of Australian independent music. And we'll leave you with one more song, Girls on the Avenue.

0: inflation will be higher and more persistent once the current prices shock passes through the economy. This gives the board space to see how the conflict plays out.
1: Older Australians could be slugged with health insurance price hikes three times higher than their younger counterparts. More from Sarah Patterson.
2: Reflecting the impact of the Albanese government's proposed changes to the private health insurance rebate for people aged over 65, analysis from Private Healthcare Australia shows some retirees face annual increases of more than $1,600. The government is looking to slash the higher rebate currently paid towards health insurance for seniors in order to find around $3 billion in savings for the May budget. Should the policy go ahead, Australians aged 70 and over with gold hospital cover could see their premium

0: times, a jump by more than 21%. Sarah Patterson, Air News.
1: A man has died while trying to evade police in southern New South Wales. His car crossed onto the wrong side of the road about 60 kilometres north of Griffith, hitting another motorist. An innocent woman was hurt and was taken to hospital. A critical incident investigation has been launched. Shocking stories have come to light in the Royal Commission into anti-Semitism, including one parent who says her children's classmates joked about dressing up as the Bondi shooters. Reporter Jefferson Shaw.
2: A dozen witnesses have been giving evidence to the Royal Commission into anti-Semitism and social cohesion. Among them, Joshua Gompertz, an observing Jew, told the commission on more than one occasion a group would throw eggs at his family on their walk to synagogue, screaming anti-Semitic slurs. The inquiry has also heard a Geelong mother with Jewish heritage give evidence that some of her son's friends joked about dressing up as Hitler or the Bondi shooters for Year 12 Muck-Up Day. The commission has received close to 7,500 submissions, with a final report due at the end of this year. Jefferson Shaw, Sydney.
1: Detectives in Britain are pushing to bring prime suspect Christian Bruckner to the United Kingdom to stand trial for the murder of Madeleine McCann. While German laws could block the handover, Scotland Yard is determined to see the 48-year-old face a judge. The British toddler went missing nearly two decades ago from a Portuguese resort. Air showbiz, and Dolly Parton has cancelled her Las Vegas residency again amid ongoing health struggles, but she's let her fans know she's on the mend.
3: The good news is I'm responding really well to meds and treatments, and I'm improving every day. Now, the bad news is it's going to take me a little while before I'm up to stage performance level.
1: And finally, to the Australian share market, the All Ords has closed down 20 points at 89.03. One Australian dollar is buying around 71.14 US cents. This is Air News. The AFL has fined Carlton $75,000 over its handling of Elijah Hollands as he suffered a mid-match mental health episode. League chief Andrew Dillon says the findings of an investigation relate to the club's processes, not any individuals.
4: There were sufficient visual cues, performance data during the match, and an understanding of Elijah's individual circumstances to indicate that he should have been removed from play earlier than he was. We also determined that the delay in removing Elijah from the field resulted in an outcome that brought the game into disrepute.
1: NRL and the Storm have confirmed Tyrone Wishart will miss 4 to 6 weeks with an ankle injury. Scans have confirmed he has a moderate grade syndesmosis. Meantime, Melbourne playmaker Cameron Munster says Craig Bellamy is still one of the best coaches in the game as the team rallies around him following his diagnosis with a neurodegenerative disorder. Munster's told 100% Footy the team is doing all they can to support him.
5: I'm not too sure what that lies further for him, but I definitely still believe in him, and he's still one of the best coaches in the game.
1: And a Victorian amateur golfer has pulled off an extraordinary feat, 3 holes-in-1 in 3 consecutive weeks. Darren McCallum, who plays off a handicap of 11, struck gold at Bannockburn, Ocean Grove and Torquay.
6: That was all during competition, at 3 different courses with 3 different partners. Someone told me I was 12 times more likely to win the lotto, which would have been a lot more useful.
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Thank you. 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

0: I'm Mark Dransfield. The Reserve Bank has raised interest rates to help cushion rising inflation as a result of the Iran war. The official cash rate has jumped another 25 basis points and now sits at 4.35%. It means those with an average $730,000 mortgage will be slugged an extra $120 a month. RBA Governor Michelle Bullock says she knows households are doing it tough.
1: The board now judges the level of the cash rate to be a bit restrictive, which will help to address the risk that inflation will be higher and more persistent once the current prices shock passes through the economy. This gives the board space to see how the conflict plays out.
0: Older Australians could be slugged with health insurance price hikes three times higher than their younger counterparts. More from Sarah Patterson.
2: Reflecting the impact of the Albanese government's proposed changes to the private health insurance rebate for people aged over 65, analysis from Private Healthcare Australia shows some retirees face annual increases of more than $1,600. The government is looking to slash the higher rebate currently paid towards health insurance for seniors in order to find around $3 billion in savings for the May budget. Should the policy go ahead, Australians aged 70 and over with gold hospital cover could see their premiums jump by more than 21%. Sarah Patterson, Air News.
0: A man has died while trying to evade police in southern New South Wales. His car crossed onto the wrong side of the road about 60 kilometres north of Griffith, hitting another motorist. An innocent woman was hurt and was taken to hospital. A critical incident investigation has been launched. Shocking stories have come to light in the Royal Commission into anti-Semitism, including one parent who says her children's classmates joked about dressing up as the Bondi shooters. Reporter Jefferson Shaw.
3: A dozen witnesses have been giving evidence to the Royal Commission into anti-Semitism and social cohesion. Among them, Joshua Gompertz, an observing Jew, told the commission on more than one occasion a group would throw eggs at his family on their walk to synagogue, screaming anti-Semitic slurs. The inquiry has also heard a Geelong mother with Jewish heritage give evidence that some of her son's friends joked about dressing up as Hitler or the Bondi shooters for Year 12 Muck-Up Day. The commission has received close to 7,500 submissions, with a final report due at the end of this year. Jefferson Shaw, Sydney.
0: Detectives in Britain are pushing to bring prime suspect Christian Bruckner to the United Kingdom to stand trial for the murder of Madeleine McCann. While German laws could block the handover, Scotland Yard is determined to see the 48-year-old face a judge. The British toddler went missing nearly two decades ago from a Portuguese resort. Air showbiz and Dolly Parton has cancelled her Las Vegas residency again amid ongoing health struggles, but she's let her fans know she's on the mend.
4: The good news is I'm responding really well to meds and treatments, and I'm improving every day. Now, the bad news is it's going to take me a little while before I'm up to stage performance level.
0: And finally, to the Australian share market, the All Ords has closed down 20 points at 89.03. One Australian dollar is buying around 71.14 US cents. This is Air News. The AFL has fined Carlton $75,000 over its handling of Elijah Hollands as he suffered a mid-match mental health episode. League Chief Andrew Dillon says the findings of an investigation relate to the club's processes, not any individuals.
5: There were sufficient visual cues, performance data during the match, and an understanding of Elijah's individual circumstances to indicate that he should have been removed from play earlier than he was. We also determined that the delay in removing Elijah from the field resulted in an outcome that brought the game into disrepute.
0: NRL and the Storm have confirmed Tyrone Wishart will miss 4 to 6 weeks with an ankle injury. Scans have confirmed he has a moderate grade syndesmosis. Meantime, Melbourne playmaker Cameron Munster says Craig Bellamy is still one of the best coaches in the game as the team rallies around him following his diagnosis with a neurodegenerative disorder. Munster's told 100% Footy the team is doing all they can to support him.
6: I'm not too sure what that lies further for him, but I definitely still believe in him, and he's still one of the best coaches in the game.
0: And a Victorian amateur golfer has pulled off an extraordinary feat, three holes in one in three consecutive weeks. Darren McCallum, who plays off a handicap of 11, struck gold at Bannockburn, Ocean Grove and Torquay.
7: That was all during competition, three different courses with three different partners. Someone told me I was 12 times more likely to win the lotto, which would have been a lot more useful.
0: Australian Independent Radio News.

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3: I'm Mark Dransfield. Homeowners have been hit with another interest rate hike, the third this year, with the Reserve Bank adding another 25 basis points. The official interest rate now sits at 4.35%, the highest level in 18 months. The RBA argues it had no choice given inflation is creeping back up. Federal Treasurer Jim Chalmers says international factors are mainly to blame for the situation we're in.
4: The budget will play a helpful role in the fight against inflation. We all want to see inflation come down in our economy. We know what's driving it in the near term, the war in the Middle East.
3: An award-winning children's author has pleaded guilty in Fremantle Magistrates Court to multiple child exploitation offences. Chelsea Bowden reports.
5: Craig Silby pleaded guilty to two charges of possessing and distributing child exploitation material. However, prosecutors dropped two other charges, a second count of possession and one of producing child exploitation material. The 43-year-old was first charged in January when police raided his Fremantle home and seized his devices. Mr. Silby remains on bail and will return to court in July ahead of being sentenced.
3: The Royal Commission into Anti-Semitism has heard harrowing accounts from five Jewish mothers. One parent revealed her child went to a costume party where other children joked about dressing up as the Bondi shooters or Hitler. Rena gave evidence to the inquiry and says Jewish children should not feel targeted.
6: Now my children go to school with concrete bollards, making sure that no one's going to ram them with a car, with security fences, security guards. We're not asking for any special treatment. We just want to live like everyone else.
3: A new survey has found Australian travellers are reporting higher satisfaction with international airlines over domestic carriers. Lee Harrison explains.
7: A study of our air travel behaviour between the end of the pandemic and the start of the Iran war has found Aussie customers almost expect less than ideal service as the norm. Of the 4,000 customers surveyed, 55% had experienced a flight delay of at least 15 minutes in the last year. Of those, 95% didn't complain. 48% of respondents believed a complaint wouldn't make any difference. Around the same number said they didn't have the time or energy. The study also found many passengers didn't know how to lodge a submission with the airline. Others were frustrated by confusing and superficial responses. Lee Harrison, Air News.
3: Prolonged exposure to bushfire smoke has been found to increase the risk of serious complications for babies of asthmatic mums. The Hunter Medical Research Institute study found higher exposure was linked to an increased chance of low birth weight, early birth and neonatal intensive care admission. Professor Vanessa Murphy says all pregnant women should take steps to minimise exposure to smoke.
8: Staying indoors with doors and windows shut with the air conditioning on. They may wish to also consider having a HEPA filter at home or using a mask when outdoors.
3: This is Air News. The AFL has fined Carlton $75,000 over its handling of Elijah Hollands as he suffered a mid-match mental health episode. League Chief Andrew Dillon says the findings of an investigation relate to the club's processes, not any individuals.
9: There were sufficient visual cues, performance data during the match, and an understanding of Elijah's individual circumstances to indicate that he should have been removed from play earlier than he was. We also determined that the delay in removing Elijah from the field resulted in an outcome that brought the game into disrepute.
3: NRL and the Storm have confirmed Tyron Wishart will miss 4 to 6 weeks with an ankle injury. Scans have confirmed he has a moderate grade syndesmosis. Meantime, Melbourne playmaker Cameron Munster says Craig Bellamy is still one of the best coaches in the game as the team rallies around him following his diagnosis with a neurodegenerative disorder. Munster's told 100% Footy the team is doing all they can to support him.
10: I'm not too sure what that lies further for him, but I definitely still believe in him and he's still one of the best coaches in the game.
3: And a Victorian amateur golfer has pulled off an extraordinary feat, 3 holes in 1 in 3 consecutive weeks. Darren McCallum, who plays off a handicap of 11, struck gold at Bannockburn, Ocean Grove and Torquay.
11: That was all during competition, 3 different courses with 3 different partners. Someone told me I was 12 times more likely to win the lotto, which would have been a lot more useful.
3: Australian Independent Radio News.
1: warning in the travel book. The roads are rough and no Yankee Chook, and the side tracks are just as crook. But you've come this far, so you take a look at a scary mountain with big black stones. Axles crack and you rattle your bones. You find yourself stranded all alone, and you've got a bloody useless mobile phone. That's how you know you are. That's how you know you are. That's how you know you are on Cape York Peninsula. Now there's many strange tropical plants, big cathedrals built by ants. She finds a scorpion in her pants. Well, you've never seen a woman dance, tossing her clothes all over the place. First the cottons, then the lace. Look at her go, wow, what a pace. Come on, fellas, all about face. That's

kookaburra tries to laugh, as a tin pot trailer falls in half. Your darling wife has had enough of using a bucket for a bath, but you're hardly even halfway there. It took you ages to prepare, in desperation to make it square. You promise her overseas somewhere. 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That's how you know you are. That's how you know you are on Cape York Peninsula. Now there's cattlemen in bare feet, big spare ribs with not much meat. 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Hardly a sport for the meek, they lost a retreat.

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While I sit, I see there's a

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The ratted wings mingle about my feet when I come to meet a man, a forsaken man. He is alone, he has no home, no family here, no brother, no mother, no sister, no other. He cries to me, he is tired. Where does he send his message? To what, to whom, to why, to where does he send it? What force is going to mend it? If we wish we could help this man, our backs would not break. But hypocrisy only leaves us constantly bending. He wishes to end it.

0: I'm Mark Dransfield. Homeowners have been hit with another interest rate hike, the third this year, with the Reserve Bank adding another 25 basis points. The official interest rate now sits at 4.35%, the highest level in 18 months. The RBA argues it had no choice given inflation is creeping back up. Federal Treasurer Jim Chalmers says international factors are mainly to blame for the situation we're in.
1: The budget will play a helpful role in the fight against inflation. We all want to see inflation come down in our economy. We know what's driving it in the near term, the war in the Middle East.
0: An award-winning children's author has pleaded guilty in Fremantle Magistrates Court to multiple child exploitation offences. Chelsea Bowden reports.
2: Craig Silby pleaded guilty to two charges of possessing and distributing child exploitation material. However, prosecutors dropped two other charges, a second count of possession and one of producing child exploitation material. The 43-year-old was first charged in January when police raided his Fremantle home and seized his devices. Mr. Silby remains on bail and will return to court in July ahead of being sentenced.
0: The Royal Commission into Anti-Semitism has heard harrowing accounts from five Jewish mothers. One parent revealed her child went to a costume party where other children joked about dressing up as the Bondi shooters or Hitler. Rena gave evidence to the inquiry and says Jewish children should not feel targeted.
3: Now my children go to school with concrete bollards, making sure that no one's going to ram them with a car, with security fences, security guards. We're not asking for any special treatment. We just want to live like everyone else.
0: A new survey has found Australian travellers are reporting higher satisfaction with international airlines over domestic carriers. Lee Harrison explains.
4: A study of our air travel behaviour between the end of the pandemic and the start of the Iran war has found Aussie customers almost expect less than ideal service as the norm. Of the 4,000 customers surveyed, 55% had experienced a flight delay of at least 15 minutes in the last year. Of those, 95% didn't complain. 48% of respondents believed a complaint wouldn't make any difference. Around the same number said they didn't have the time or energy. The study also found many passengers didn't know how to lodge a submission with the airline. Others were frustrated by confusing and superficial responses. Lee Harrison, Air News.
0: Prolonged exposure to bushfire smoke has been found to increase the risk of serious complications for babies of asthmatic mums. The Hunter Medical Research Institute study found higher exposure was linked to an increased chance of low birth weight, early birth and neonatal intensive care admission. Professor Vanessa Murphy says all pregnant women should take steps to minimise exposure to smoke.
5: Staying indoors with doors and windows shut, with the air conditioning on. They may wish to also consider having a HEPA filter at home or using a mask when outdoors.
0: This is Air News. The AFL has fined Carlton $75,000 over its handling of Elijah Hollands as he suffered a mid-match mental health episode. League Chief Andrew Dillon says the findings of an investigation relate to the club's processes, not any individuals.
6: There were sufficient visual cues, performance data during the match, and an understanding of Elijah's individual circumstances to indicate that he should have been removed from play earlier than he was. We also determined that the delay in removing Elijah from the field resulted in an outcome that brought the game into disrepute.
0: NRL and the Storm have confirmed Tyrone Wishart will miss 4 to 6 weeks with an ankle injury. Scans have confirmed he has a moderate grade syndesmosis. Meantime, Melbourne playmaker Cameron Munster says Craig Bellamy is still one of the best coaches in the game as the team rallies around him following his diagnosis with a neurodegenerative disorder. Munster's told 100% Footy the team is doing all they can to support him.
7: I'm not too sure what lies further for him, but I definitely still believe in him and he's still one of the best coaches in the game.
0: And a Victorian amateur golfer has pulled off an extraordinary feat, 3 holes in 1 in 3 consecutive weeks. Darren McCallum, who plays off a handicap of 11, struck gold at Bannockburn, Ocean Grove and Torquay.
8: That was all during competition, at 3 different courses with 3 different partners. Someone told me I was 12 times more likely to win the lotto, which would have been a lot more useful.
0: Australian Independent Radio News.
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2: Good morning, I'm Lee Harrison. The federal opposition says the Albanese government has failed to keep a lid on inflation and now homeowners are paying the price. The Reserve Bank has raised the official cash rate for the third time this year, rising 25 basis points to 4.35%. The government maintains the Iran war is to blame for high consumer prices, but Liberal leader Angus Taylor says inflation was a problem before the conflict.
3: Government spending is driving this. There's no doubt about that. This is homegrown inflation. It's coming from Canberra, and that's what's been driving interest rates up. It was already happening before the war in the Middle East, and the government, frankly, has run out of excuses.
2: The Prime Minister says the public will make up its own mind about whether Labor's broken key election promises. The federal government's expected to rein in the capital gains tax discount and negative gearing incentives as part of next week's budget. But ahead of last year's election, Anthony Albanese said he would not change the property tax breaks. Mr. Albanese maintains the government's preparing to deliver a responsible budget.
4: People will make their own mind up about the decisions that we have made, but we have made decisions across the board on savings, you'll see expenditures, you'll see us work through a budget that is consistent with Labor principles.
2: One Nation founder Pauline Hanson says she'll likely contest a lower house seat at the next federal election. The party's been uplifted by its surging popularity in the polls. Ms. Hanson says she's considering it.
5: It is on the cards. I am considering it and I'm not going to make a decision on it at this stage, and I'm just going to see how things unfold because it'll be another 2 years before the election.
2: The Royal Commission into Anti-Semitism has heard harrowing accounts from five Jewish mothers on day two of the inquiry. One parent revealing her child went to a costume party where other children joked about dressing up as the Bondi shooters or Hitler. Rena also gave evidence to the inquiry and says Jewish children should not feel targeted.
6: Now my children go to school with concrete bollards, making sure that no one's going to ram them with a car, with security fences, security guards. We're not asking for any special treatment. We just want to live like everyone else.
2: And Australians with an incurable blood cancer will soon have access to a breakthrough therapy in public hospitals for free. CAR-T cell therapy will be offered to patients with multiple myeloma who don't respond to current treatments and relapse. This is AIR News. The AFL has laid down a heavy sanction on Carlton over the handling of Elijah Hollands last month. Elijah Farfew reports.
7: Carlton's been handed a $75,000 fine following a review into Elijah Hollands' on-field mental health episode against Collingwood in round six. AFL boss Andrew Dillon says there was sufficient evidence that indicated the 24-year-old should have been removed from the field earlier than he was.
8: The delay in removing Elijah from the field resulted in an outcome that brought the game into disrepute.
7: Football operations boss Laura Kane says the league would introduce a number of measures to improve health and welfare governance standards, including appointing a full-time psychologist at all AFL and AFLW clubs.
9: There are lessons in this. The main one is that our duty of care must evolve.
7: Elijah Farfew, Melbourne.
2: To rugby league now, and the Gold Coast Titans have been given a whack by their coach ahead of Friday night showdown with the Roosters. Centre AJ Brimson says Josh Hannay delivered his players some home truths after last week's heavy loss to Canberra.
10: You know, he just said he can cop losing, but not the effort that we showed, especially early in the game. He made a message about us as a group, and it doesn't just affect us, it affects the whole staff and our fan base and the city.
2: And Australia's golfing hierarchy is allaying fears that Cam Smith may be lost to the sport as they give the major champion space to scramble through Liv's financial chaos. Australian Independent Radio News.
11: Weather. And good morning. Welcome along to the Brekkie Show on a, what's today? Wednesday. It's Wednesday today. John Mulder sitting in the chair for Sue this morning. Let's have a look at the forecast for this Wednesday, the 6th of May. A shower or two and light winds for Warwick, top of 22. Showers and light winds also in Stanthorpe, 17, and same for Toowoomba, and a top of 23. Quick look at tomorrow's weather. Mostly sunny tomorrow. Chance of fog in the east. Slight chance of shower in the far east. Overnight, 9 in Stanthorpe, followed by 19. And Warwick dropping to 11 overnight and a top of 23. So very, very, very similar conditions to today. 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

Dale Stewart joining us this morning, the Year of the Cats, and Sting. He was in there with Fields of Gold. This is Rose City FM, 17 past 6. John Mulder in the chair this morning for Sue. Now, I know there's a bit of a varying sort of thoughts on zoos. I mean, do you have a zoo? Do we lock up the animals? I mean, some of the zoos are looking after animals that are really they're dying out. So the zoos are the only way you can keep animals there for people to see, and also our breeding programs are worked out. But I was just noticing that the zoo in Tokyo, it closes for 2 months of the year so that animals can have a holiday from humans. I reckon that's pretty cool. Here's Brendan Walmsley, a boy from Toowoomba, and the road to Rivoli.

It's Carly Simon. You belong to me. Mm-hmm. It's 17 degrees outside. Expecting, I should say, a top of 22 today. It's pretty cloudy out there, but the sun has arisen, so it's getting quite brighter. Now, a New Zealand man who took up the game of croquet at the age of 79 was named the world's oldest player by Guinness World Records at 101 years old. Neville Sandiford was 101 years and 262 days old when he participated in an 80-plus golf croquet tournament in Wellington in New Zealand in August of last year, 2025. Now, Sandiford took up croquet at the urging of his wife, Joan. She just wanted to get him out of the house, I think. She came across an advertisement in the newspaper that said that the Wellington Club was giving free lessons, and so he went along and fell in love with the game, and that's how it all started. Of course, a great lover of the game was Harpo Marx, the American comedian. He was famously described as a croquet maniac or croquet evangelist who encouraged his famous friends to play. And talking of croquet, the Warwick Croquet Club is holding a fundraising movie night at the Warwick Twin Theatre, and that's tomorrow, 5:45 on Thursday, 7th of May, for Nibbles. And the film screening itself is at 6:30. Now, the movie showing is The Sheep Detectives. It's had some great reviews too, and tickets are available from members of the Croquet Club or just Warwick Twin Cinemas. Just pop in there and grab a couple of tickets and then join the rest of the Croquet Club members for Nibbles at 5:45, and the screening will start at 6:30. The movie showing, The Sheep Detectives, and there's been some great reviews on that. This is Rose City FM on a Wednesday brekkie show.

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Bad Billy Joel. We didn't start the fire. No, we put it out, but we didn't start it. And before that, we heard Gold Coast girl Melissa Lucan and Caught Up in a Dream. This is Rose City FM on a Wednesday morning for the Brekkie Show. Partly pretty cloudy outside, a little bit of blue sky peeping through the clouds. It's up to 17 degrees, expecting a top of 23 today. Now, this next little thing, I think this little article I'm just going to read out was on TV lately, and I don't quite get this. I don't know how this could have possibly happened. But an Aussie couple who began building their dream retirement home on the wrong land have finally moved it onto the right block. After a lengthy battle and spending $500,000, David and Melanie Moore paid $300,000 for a 5-acre block in Camperdown in southwest Victoria back in 2021. But 3 years later, the pair got the shock of their lives when they discovered they had built their home on the neighbour's block. Now, the retiree's home currently sits on empty oil drums while it awaits re-stumping. The mistake occurred after the former landholder divided the original block into two lots. The Moores bought block one, but their home was placed on block two, which had been sold to another buyer. Last year, the couple were given a 14-day period to remove their house and leave the property by the landholder, or the house might be sold. Now, the couple will now live in a caravan for up to a year while their home is made livable. Let's hope they can move in a little bit sooner than that. But how does that happen? How on earth is it possible? I mean, you've got all these plans. You should have your drawings of the blocks, etc. And how did it go for so long that they moved this house onto blocks and built it up and planted all their trees, etc., and then just get told, oh, sorry, you're on the wrong block, and have to move it? I don't understand how those sorts of things happen. But, hey, I'm just a simple bloke, really. It's 17 to 7. We'll have news coming your way at 7.

The girl from the USA, Martika, and Toy Soldiers, and Fair Ground Attraction in there with Perfect. This is Rose City FM on this Wednesday for the Brekkie Show. 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Here's Owen Paul.

0: Beach Boys, unmistakable sound, isn't it? It's 4 minutes to seven. Local news coming your way at 7 on Rose City FM. Now, I don't know if you've seen Dances with Wolves on TV, but there's a lot of horses actually hit the deck in that movie. But in the movie, not one animal was injured during the filming, even though horses were coming down hell west and crooked. Although there was a horse named Dutch who came down with a nasty case of diarrhea. Oh, my. I mean, if you walk past Dutch, I think you just have to walk on by. Yep, just keep going. The only worry, she knows, just walk on by.
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2: Hello, I'm Bethany Lawler with the latest news from around the Southern Downs. Three Warwick men have been charged with a fray after an alleged street brawl involving baseball bats and a machete on Tyrrell Street last Saturday afternoon. Emergency services were called to the residential street just before 1 p.m. on May 2nd, where police allege a group of men were involved in a violent altercation. An 18-year-old Maryborough man sustained minor injuries and was taken to Warwick Hospital, while a juvenile involved was cautioned. Warwick Police Senior Sergeant Jamie Deacon says the alleged behaviour was unacceptable in a community like Warwick and disappointing to see in such a public space. All three men are scheduled to appear in the Warwick Magistrates Court on May 25. The Warwick Community Van is calling for volunteers and donations as rising cost of living pressures drive demand for the service to between 60 and 90 people every night. Project manager Catherine Cazaley says the van now serves a much broader community than its original focus on the homeless, with food stress forcing many families to spend nearly 30% of their income on groceries. Ms. Cazaley says winter brings a particular challenge, with vulnerable residents forced to choose between a warm social meal and keeping their homes heated. The van has adopted a takeaway model during the coldest months, but Ms. Cazaley says loneliness remains one of the biggest needs the service meets. Cooks, servers and social volunteers are needed, so contact the Warwick Community Van to get involved. An independent review has found Australia's fire ant eradication program can still succeed, but must urgently fix problems with public trust and online misinformation. The invasive species has now infested 850,000 hectares across southeast Queensland and northern New South Wales, with breakout infestations also detected in central Queensland. The review found the program's cautious approach to messaging left space for anti-government narratives to take hold, with staff on the ground lacking the tools to respond to community concerns. Program operations manager Marnie Manning says eradication by 2032 remains feasible, pointing to 8 successful eradications of genetically distinct fire ant incursions in Australia. All 19 recommendations from the review have been accepted by the National Fire Ant Eradication Program. In sports news, the Warwick Water Rats have claimed their first win of the rugby union season, running over the Gatton Black Pigs 41-5 at Risdon Oval on Saturday. After opening the season with back-to-back draws, the Water Rats ran in 7-1 in front of a lively Ladies' Day crowd, with Samisi Karunavalu completing a hat-trick and Joan Donato adding a double. The day also marked the return of women's football to Risdon Oval for the first time in close to a decade, with the second of three Darling Downs Rugby Sevens carnivals kicking off proceedings. Off the field, the Ladies' Day event raised funds for Warwick-based charity Willow Tree 37. The Water Rats next face the Condamine Cods at UniSQ. And a Warwick-born initiative is going regional this month, with Vinnie's Denim Week expanding across the Darling Downs from May 18 to 23. The event invites locals to shop, donate and get creative with denim. Toowoomba Retail Operations Manager Adam Brugman says what started as a local Warwick event has grown into something much bigger across the region. Warwick will host a denim upcycling workshop on Saturday, May 23, with competition entries closing on May 16. Funds raised will support Vinnie's programs that assisted more than 40,000 people across the Darling Downs last year. You can find more local news stories in the latest editions of the Town and Country Journal, Warwick Today and Warwick Daily News.
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3: And the forecast for this Wednesday, the 6th of May, a shower or two and light winds for Warwick, top of 22. It's currently 17 degrees outside the studios here in Victoria Park, Warwick. Stanthorpe's expecting 17 today, a bit cooler up there. Here again, some showers maybe around the place and some light winds. And Toowoomba's expecting 23 with a shower or two and light winds. Let's have a quick look at tomorrow's weather so we know what's coming up on Thursday. It'll be mostly sunny tomorrow. The chance of a fog in the east in the early morning. Gee, we've had a couple of really big fogs, haven't we, lately? A slight chance of a shower in the far eastern regions, near zero chance elsewhere. There'll be some light winds once again, overnight temps falling to 9 in Stanthorpe tonight, and followed by a top of 19, and Warwick will be dropping to 11 overnight, so still a little bit cool, and a top of 23 tomorrow. And that's the weather wrap on your local community station, Rose City FM 89.3. 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
4: Company across the Southern Downs. It's John Mulder. Rose.

0: The late and great Whitney Houston, I Want to Dance with Somebody Who Loves Me, and Vangelis was in there. Boy, the late Vangelis, wasn't he a whiz on the keyboards and the theme for Chariots of Fire? I remember them running slow motion down the on the beach, it was on the sand. It was just a terrific film. I don't understand why it hasn't come up more on TV. So maybe the rights are all sort of screwed up and you just can't just show it on TV. But I thought it was a pretty good movie. It was years ago, wasn't it? Wouldn't mind having a look at it again. It was a great storyline as far as I'm concerned. Now, I was just having a little bit of a look through my trivia book, because trivia books are great. You don't trivialise them, because you find all this great stuff and you read it and you think, oh, how cool is that? And then 10 minutes later you think, now, what the heck was that again? Anyway, well, I was just reading about the bat. Now, the bat is the only mammal that can fly without an aeroplane. So think about that one for a couple of seconds.
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2: It's Wednesday, the 6th of May, 2026. 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Taurus, immerse yourself in a situation that is right out of character. Gemini, being organised means you won't get snowed under with paperwork. Cancer, a casual meeting socially could lead to new opportunities professionally. Leo, expanding your knowledge of current technology will prove beneficial for job seekers. Virgo, a great time to complete that unfinished project. Libra, don't be too quick to judge others or your words will come back to haunt you. Scorpio, there's a time for work and there'll be a time for leisure. Sagittarius, new opportunities could open up just by promoting yourself. Capricorn, if an opportunity arises to learn a new skill, grab it with both hands. Aquarius, keep an eye out as someone may try to undermine you. Pisces, time is precious. Housework can wait. Spending time with a loved one can't. And that's today's horoscope.

Great sound of the late Chris Rea, and a song that came out in 1985 about his eldest daughter, Josephine. Then he, a couple of years later, wrote another song about his youngest daughter, Julia, which is a kind of different song. So Julia and Josephine, two different personalities, as you get in families, don't you? Now, cats and dogs in China can now fill the hours their owners are at work with a dedicated all-day streaming channel for pets, launched by Chinese tech giant Tencent. Now, clips of a duckling swimming in a bath or two happy pooches patrolling their neighbourhood are examples of the programming on Pet TV, the new channel on Tencent Video, which is China's most popular online streaming platform. It's meant to keep the pets company while alone, or can act as an activity for animals and humans to enjoy together. Dogs and cats' senses are different to humans, so the channel's colours, refresh rates and audio frequencies have been designed to suit their specific needs, it said. How would you do that? How would you know if a cat was watching or a dog? Pet TV is available to paid customers and says its market research found that 66% of dog owners leave the television on for their pets when they're out. We used to do that at home. For our poor little late dog, when he was there, we always used to put the telly on. So yeah, if we went, both of us went down shopping, we'd leave the telly on. Now, but for pet lovers in Australia, maybe your cats and dogs might enjoy the free clips you'll find at mypettv.com, such as 4K bird videos for cats to watch. And we're going to have a crack at catching that bird that saw on TV, don't you think? Here's Amy Shark, Rose City FM, 89.3, Sundown's local radio.

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Just going back to the 60s there. Diane Renee and Navy Blue and Vance Joy in there with Riptide. This is Rose City FM, about 22 to 8. News coming your way at 8. Now, St. Mark's Parish Fete is on at the St. Mark's Church grounds this coming Saturday, the 9th of May, 8:30 a.m. till 12 p.m. There's a monster jumble sale in the parish hall. It's always worth having a sticky beak through there. There's cake and sweet stalls, craft items, produce, books. People love going through their books, which is great to see, of course. Morning tea is available, and the famous, yep, the famous John D. Burgers will be available at the barbecue. I usually grab a burger while I'm there. Vintage car display. There's animal nursery and demonstrations by the spinners and weavers, plus the woodcrafters. Come and join in all the fun. And out at Merivale on this, at the hotel at Taylor Street in Merivale. Well, you wouldn't really need to know the street, would you? I mean, you just go till you find the hotel, and there it is. It's not a huge place, Merivale. But on this Saturday, 11 a.m. Till late, they're having their pig race fundraiser. Now, it's raising funds to support Icon Cancer Clinic. So 11 o'clock, they're having the branding. You can add your brand to the brand boards if you've got a branding, you know. I think I had one at home. I'm not sure if I still got it from way back. Pig races start at 12 noon. There's a five-race program. Sound like I should be on one of those stations with all the horse racing. There's a five-race program today, and with the pig races. Also, there's live music. Better than the other way. Large auction, there's raffles, and the pig on the spit. So the loser, well, sorry. Now, the Warrican District Country Music Club, they're having their Mother's Day special social, and that's happening this Sunday, 10:30 a.m. till finishing around about 5 p.m. They're at the Railway Institute Hall, 17 Hamilton Street, 10:30 a.m. start. Low-cost entry, which includes a lucky door ticket for a vegetable tray. Nothing like those vegetables. Get those vegetables into you. I love vegetables. Not really keen on fruit that much, but love vegetables. A special lunch will be served, of course, because it's Mother's Day. Bottomless tea or coffee all day. Scrumptious afternoon tea. Do you like the word scrumptious? I love the word scrumptious. It's just so scrumptious, isn't it? There's entertainment, friendship and fun. Walk-ups are very welcome. Now, I was scratching around putting the program together, and I came up across the soundtrack to Love Actually. You know that film that comes on every Christmas? And I thought I'd play a couple of artists that appear on the soundtrack of the film Love Actually. So I'll start out with Norah Jones, and then we've got Texas.

That's Regard and Ride It. And you heard it right here, Rose City FM, Southern Downs local radio. John Mulder in the chair for Sue today. Now, the Warwick Safe Haven annual peace walk and candle lighting ceremony takes place today. The walk starts at the Warwick Town Hall. Gather at 5:45 p.m. and followed by a 6 p.m. event at the Williams Memorial Hall. Be the voice. Be part of this important statewide event supporting those impacted by domestic and family violence. Here, engaging speakers Chris Rolston from the Queensland Police Service and Casey Smith from the Connected Families program.

Now, Senior Constable Chris Ralston is the Warwick Patrol Group Domestic and Family Violence Officer, and he explained that in his role, he provides specialist support, guidance and advice to the police in each of these divisions in their work relating to domestic and family violence. He provides assistance to police to facilitate the best practice, including conducting holistic investigations through the application of a victim-centric trauma-informed approach to incidents, a sound application of legislation and compliance with police policy. And Casey Smith, she works at the Mercy Community, working within the Intensive Family Support, or IFS, program. They support families through the complex and challenging circumstances, including working closely with families impacted by domestic and family violence, a DFV, to build safety, strengthen relationships and create positive, lasting outcomes for children and young people. And she's looking forward to sharing her positive options at the Safe Haven candle lighting ceremony. And there'll be live music, supper around 7:15, and the guest performers, the Melomaniacs Small Ensemble Choir, they'll be there. And the peace walk itself will be led by the Warwick Pipers. So that's on today. Gather at 5:45 at in front of the town hall. Now, I don't know if this particular thing I'm going to talk about now, Eddie Rabbit and He Loves a Rainy Night, look, we might get it. You never know. We might. How good would that be to get a rainy night?

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1: This newscast is brought to you by Aquabird Pet Centre of 25 Albion Street, Warwick, where pets come first. 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
2: Good morning, I'm Lee Harrison. Australia's big four banks have announced they'll pass the latest interest rise on to customers. The official cash rate has jumped 25 basis points to 4.35%. Westpac, CBA, NAB and ANZ will apply the increase to variable home loans. Meanwhile, interest rate rises and cost of living pressures are pushing more young Australians away from the housing market and into investing their cash. The number of 18 to 24-year-olds using the Raise investment platform has gone up 26% in the last 12 months. The average Gen Z user is investing $367 a month, almost double last year's figure. CEO Brendan Malone says a lot of young people feel the dream of saving for a house deposit isn't worth chasing.
3: There's been a 7% increase in deposits, with the average monthly contribution raising to about $300. So people are actually making the conscious decision to save more. And we're quite happy about that with Impact because it isn't reckless investing, it's rational behaviour.
2: The federal government has halted plans for the Melbourne to Brisbane Inland Rail Link. Gabrielle Hodson explains.
4: There are fears Australia's ambitious inland rail project may never be finished. The final stages of the freight link from Parkes to near Brisbane have been put on ice after warnings that the cost of the entire 1700k line would blow out to $45 billion and take until at least 2036 to finish. That's more than five times the Turnbull government's cost estimate almost a decade ago. SMHTH says the federal government is now focused on getting the southern half done to the outer Melbourne suburb of Beveridge. The project's been long awaited. A uniform gauge line linking the three states and even South Australia was first proposed in 1889. Gabriel Hodson reporting.
2: The US Secretary of State has declared Operation Epic Fury in Iran is over. Iranian officials are vowing to take decisive action against vessels navigating the Strait of Hormuz using routes they haven't approved. The key shipping lane remains the focus of the operations. Marco Rubio says the current Project Freedom is purely a defensive operation.
5: What that means is very simple. There's no shooting unless we're shot at first. Okay, we're not attacking them. But if they're attacking us or they're attacking a ship, you need to respond to that. You're not going to let some fast boat come up on a ship and shoot it up.
2: In other news, the federal government's trying to increase Australia's ability to prevent young people from being radicalised online. The government will provide $74 million over 2 years to set up the Counter-Terrorism Online Centre. And the World Health Organization says it suspects there's been human-to-human transmission of the hantavirus on a cruise ship in the Atlantic. Four Australians are among those stuck on the ship as health authorities assess a suspected outbreak of the deadly virus. This is Air News.
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6: And the forecast for this Wednesday, the 6th of May, a shower or two and light winds for Warwick, top of 22. No showers at the moment, though. It's just cloudy, a little bit of blue sky peeking through. That's about it. Showers and light winds in Stanthorpe, 17 is their top. And a shower or two, light winds in Toowoomba, top of 23. And it's currently 18 degrees outside the studios here in Victoria Park, Warwick.
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0: to San Francisco, USA. Then maybe you'll understand the song. It will be worth it. If not for the sake of this song, but for the sake of your own peace of mind.
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All great sound of the Animals and San Francisco Nights and Simon and Garfunkel in there with El Condor Pasa. This is Rose City FM on a Wednesday. Now, I'm going to whack on a Beatles song here. Now, this is a song that my cousin Rod, who I think is probably off with, he's a couple of years younger than me, but Rod's down the central coast of New South Wales. And this is his favourite Beatles song.

That's the Aussie Girls, Bardo, and These Days. I think I saw the other day where they're going to get together again. So they haven't been together for a while, for a few years, but I think they're getting together again. So that'd be great to see. They had quite a few hits. This is Rose City FM, 19 past 8, and here's New Zealand band Evermore.

That's Robbie Williams, Let Me Entertain You, and he certainly did. That was a pretty good song, wasn't it, on Rose City FM. Got the Cardigans coming your way very, very shortly, the Swedish group. And a little bit later on, probably around about, 15 minutes or so, I've got a ticket to give away for the historic motorsport happening out at the Morgan Park Raceway. It's a historic racing car club, Queensland Inc., and it's their Autumn Classic, and they've given us some passes to give away. They're weekend passes, so that would be good for those of you who just love looking at the old racing vehicles, because some of those fellas, they've just got them in mint condition. They just look beautiful. Now, it's featuring round two of the Heritage Touring Car Series. There's sprint events and timed events. There's all sorts of things. There's Friday night meet and greet with live music. So the pass is for Friday, Saturday, Sunday. So we've got a few of these to give away. I'll give one away in about a quarter of an hour or so, and then we'll give another one for Cedric to give away in his show. So keep listening to Rose City FM 89.3, and you might win a ticket to go out to Morgan Park Raceway.

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That's Nicolette Larson and A Lot of Love. 22:09, we'll have news coming your way at 9, and then Cedric will take you through from just after 9, right through 12 midday today on Rose City FM 89.3, Southern Downs Local Radio. We have a funeral announcement this morning for Johnson. That's Colin Arthur, or Col, late of Warwick and formerly of Swan Fells, passed away on the 24th of April, aged 99 years. Dearly loved husband of Phyllis, deceased, and Phyllis's family. Former husband of Edelyn, deceased. Much loved father and father-in-law of Lyle and Leanne. Elizabeth and Ross, deceased. Mark and Joyce and Neil. Granddad to 11 grandchildren and great-granddad to 9 great-grandchildren. Relatives and friends are respectfully invited to attend Colin's celebration of life to be held at the Warwick Funerals Chapel, 48 Willie Street, Warwick, service commencing at 11 a.m. on Friday the 15th of May. Alternatively, the service at the chapel will be available via live stream. Please go to www.burstos.com.au/tribute-centre. Forever in our hearts. That's a funeral announcement for Colin Arthur Johnson, or Col. Relatives and friends are respectfully invited to attend Colin's celebration of life to be held at the Warwick Funerals Chapel, 48 Willie Street, Warwick, service commencing at 11 a.m. Friday the 15th of May.

That's a Simon Park Orchestra and the original theme music to Van der Valk, the program that was, it's like a Dutch detective in Amsterdam, I think it was set, going way back. It's been redone, but it's using an English actor as the lead. But in, back in that where that particular theme came from, it was the original English version. Now, look, the historic Racing Car Club Queensland Incorporated Autumn Classic is on this weekend at Morecambe Park Raceway. Things kick off at this coming Friday and run through till Saturday, Sunday, 8 a.m. Opening the gates every day. Entry fee per day or weekend tickets are available. And there's pensioner discounts as well, just got to ask. Under 12s are free. It's featuring round two of the Heritage Touring Car Series and the Friday meet and greet with live music. And the cafe, of course, it's open all weekend. Now, Rose City FM has some free tickets to give away. Just ring the station, 4661 8989, for a chance to win. Tickets must be picked up at 41 Wallace Street, Victoria Park, if you are a winner. So that's free tickets to this weekend's racing of the Historic Racing Car Club Incorporated.

0: Me.
1: That's five for fighting and Superman. And congratulations to John and also Maya for winning tickets to the historic Racing Car Club Autumn Classic out at Morgan Park Raceway. Just stay listening to Rose City FM over the next day and a bit for your chance to win some free tickets for the racing. Here's the Dandy Warhols.

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1: Good morning, I'm Lee Harrison. Australia's ability to prevent young people from being radicalised online is being bolstered. Sarah Wiedersheim reports.
2: Violent extremists are increasingly being radicalised online with private chat groups and gaming platforms used to recruit vulnerable young people. To combat the fast-moving threat, the Albanese government will provide $74 million over 2 years to set up the Counter-Terrorism Online Centre. Its establishment will enable specialist AFP and ASIO investigators to monitor high-risk online spaces and assess credible threats. Home Affairs Minister Tony Burke is urging anyone who sees something online that raises concern to contact the National Security Hotline. Sarah Wiedersheim reporting.
1: The opposition leader is accusing the government of failing to rein in wasteful spending after the Reserve Bank hiked interest rates for a third consecutive time. Angus Taylor says it's a hammer blow to households.
3: The problem is the government spending is out of control. They've belatedly realised that the NDIS is unsustainable. We've been saying that for years. Mm. They're spending money on green hydrogen projects that are going nowhere, power lines through some of the best agricultural country in Australia that is costing us billions.
1: Sales of some of the country's most popular diesel utes and four-wheel drives have fallen sharply. The continued spike in fuel prices driven by the conflict in the Middle East appears to be behind the drop. About one in six cars sold last month were fully electric models. The US Secretary of State says the offensive stage of the war with Iran is over. Marcus Rubio says officials are now focusing on ensuring ships can move freely in the Strait of Hormuz, while Tehran maintains it'll take action against any vessels travelling in the shipping lane without approval. Former Pentagon adviser Jasmine El-Gamal says the United States is getting increasingly frustrated about the length of the war.
4: They obviously did not expect this to last so long, and they didn't expect to have such a hard time trying to figure out how to negotiate with Iran, how to reopen the strait. And meanwhile, more and more pressure is piling on them.
1: Researchers at James Cook University are looking for volunteers to test whether a mindfulness program can improve the lives of people living with diabetes. The condition is often linked to anxiety and depression, which can lead to patients having high levels of chronic stress and neglecting self-care. Dr. Wendy Lai says the study aims to relieve these symptoms.
5: For people with diabetes, management of the symptoms and also sugar intake is quite stressful. So we hope through the mindfulness intervention, it will help people to reduce the stress and also other symptoms.
1: And fans of the beloved Aussie animation Bluey can now secure a new coin collection at Australia Post. The Royal Australian Mint partnered with BBC Studios to design the limited edition $2 coin designs, which feature illustrations of popular characters and scenes of episodes. This is Air News. The AFL has laid down a heavy sanction on Carlton over the handling of Elijah Hollands last month. Elijah Farfew reports.
6: Carlton's been handed a $75,000 fine following a review into Elijah Hollands' on-field mental health episode against Collingwood in round six. AFL boss Andrew Dillon says there was sufficient evidence that indicated the 24-year-old should have been removed from the field earlier than he was.
7: The delay in removing Elijah from the field resulted in an outcome that brought the game into disrepute.
6: Health and football operations boss Laura Kane says the league would introduce a number of measures to improve health and welfare governance standards, including appointing a full-time psychologist at all AFL and AFLW clubs.
8: There are lessons in this. The main one is that our duty of care must evolve.
6: Elijah Farfew, Melbourne.
1: To rugby league now, and the Gold Coast Titans have been given a whack by their coach ahead of Friday night's showdown with the Roosters. Centre AJ Brimson says Josh Hannay delivered his players some home truths after last week's heavy loss to Canberra.
9: You know, he just said he can cop losing, but not the effort that we showed, especially early in the game. He made a message about us as a group, and it only doesn't just affect us, it affects the whole staff and our fan base and the city.
1: And Australia's golfing hierarchy is allaying fears that Cam Smith may be lost to the sport as they give the major champion space to scramble through LIV's financial chaos. Australian Independent Radio News.
0: Rose City FM weather. Let's have a look at the weather for today. Darling Downs at Granite Belt for Wednesday, partly cloudy, medium chance of showers in the east, slight chance elsewhere. The chance of a thunderstorm during the afternoon and evening. Light winds then becoming southeast-southwest, 15 to 20 kilometres an hour in the late afternoon. And the UV index today is moderate. And the top forecast for today, top temperature for today rather, it should be around 22 degrees. Currently in the Rosen Radio City, we've got 20.1 degrees.
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Oh, how good is that? That's a group, they just call themselves a 50s doo-wop band covering Elton John's hit, Nikita. 12 and a half after 9, Rose City FM. Good morning, everybody. Cedric Robbins till midday. We're doing the soundtrack to your Wednesday morning. Let's have a look at some of the events of today. The 6th of May in years gone by. I see the first adhesive postage stamps, the penny black and the tuppenny blue, went on sale in Britain on this day back in 1840. They're worth a bit of money nowadays, apparently. A lot of money. If you've got one of those, let it be known and see what they will pay for it. Adelaide's GPO opened on this day in 1872, and the Hindenburg German airship caught fire and exploded, killing 35 of the 97 people on board. Informing and entertaining Warwick and the Southern Downs, this is Rose City FM. You can get us on the FM dial on 89.3 around the world. We're on Community Radio App Plus. So there you go. Get us anywhere. And thanks for making the switch to Rose City FM.

0: That's a great new version of Baby Can I Hold You? Italiano Disco, because Tracy Chapman had it as a much slower ballad type thing. Anyway, I see where the Channel Tunnel from France to England officially opened on this day in 1994. And the Friends final program aired on US television on this day, 2004. It began back in 1994, and I'll bet, I'm pretty sure I've seen it on pay TV, Friends. It's still around. Let's check out what the stars are telling us for today.
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2: It's Wednesday, the 6th of May, 2026. 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Cancer, a casual meeting socially could lead to new opportunities professionally. Leo, expanding your knowledge of current technology will prove beneficial for job seekers. 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Libra, don't be too quick to judge others or your words will come back to haunt you. Scorpio, there's a time for work and there'll be a time for leisure. Sagittarius, new opportunities could open up just by promoting yourself. Capricorn, if an opportunity arises to learn a new skill, grab it with both hands. Aquarius, keep an eye out as someone may try to undermine you. Pisces, time is precious. Housework can wait. Spending time with a loved one can't. And that's today's horoscope.
0: Yes, thank you. A lot of ideas and what could be coming up in your day. Well, during the forecast, I see where the UV index was rated as moderate. I stumbled on a song the other day from a group called Pro Tropical. This is all about putting on the sunscreen. Have a listen. Pretty smart.

Happy little group, Ottawan and Hands Up, 27 after 9, Road City FM. I see we're in Melbourne tonight, hosted by 23-year-old Graham Kennedy. Began on GTV Channel 9 on this day, 1957. Graham Kennedy, what a funny man. And Keith Richards came up with the guitar riff, one I'm sure you'll recognise. And that was in 1965. I wonder how it sounded. What was it? Oh, yes. This could be it. This is Road City FM. Soundtrack to your Wednesday morning.

0: Yes, Keith Richards came up with that guitar riff, If I Can't Get No Satisfaction. That was 1965. Got some messages and back with a song from Miley Cyrus after this.
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Miley's got a problem. I could love me better than you can. Take myself dancing, write things in the sand and all that sort of thing. Great song. She's a great artist, isn't she? I see where the coronation of Charles III and his wife Camilla as King and Queen of the United Kingdom and other Commonwealth realms took place at Westminster Abbey on this day, the 6th of May, back in 2023. It was the first coronation held since Elizabeth, running in some new teeth for my dog, Elizabeth II's coronation in 1953, nearly 70 years prior. How about that? Remember a fellow by the name of Demos Roussos? Well, here's a song that was a big hit for him. This is a group called Volcomen. Nice version.

That's a group calling themselves Bollockman 80s and the Demis Yousos. Yeah, anyway, forever and ever. 20 minutes before 10, we'll update our local news service at the top of the hour. I see where monkeypox, the outbreak, began when the first virus case was reported in London on this day in 2022. Mm-hmm. And the group Bjorn Again performed their first show in the Tote Hotel in Melbourne. On this day in 1989, the ABBA tribute band was created in 1988 in Melbourne by Rod Lizell and John Tyrrell. Great harmonies, they've got the whole lot. They're not doing an ABBA song this morning, they're doing this one, Black is Black. This is Rose City FM Soundtrack, here Wednesday morning.

That's a great Bjorn again. Black is black. Of course, there's a number of blacks. There's light black and dark black and all the rest of it. Look, we've got a community announcement here. St. Mark's Parish Fete is coming up at St. Mark's Church Grounds. That's Saturday, the 9th of May, 8:30 a.m. kickoff through till 12 p.m. Now, look, there'll be a monster jumble sale in the parish hall. There'll be cake and sweet stalls and craft items, produce, books, morning tea available, and the famous John D. Burgers will be available at the barbecue. Vintage car display, animal nursery and demonstrations as well by spinners and weavers, plus woodcrafters are there too. Come and join in the fun. Now look, you can give Greg a call on 0407 595 982. That's Greg, 0407 595 982. If you want to know some more about the St. Mark's Parish Fete, St. Mark's Church Grant, and it's happening this coming Saturday, Saturday 9th of May. Kicks off at 8:30 through till 12 p.m. Also another one here for the Historic Racing Car Club Queensland Incorporated. It's an autumn classic coming up at Morgan Park, 8 a.m. Friday, 8th, till Sunday the 10th of May. 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Now, Rose City has some car series. 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

989 to get to the historic Racing Car Club Queensland. A person on the phone, you'll have to wait a moment. I've got things to do. Anyway, it's back to the music and I'll answer the phone. This is Lainey Gardner.

That's Lainey Gardner and Your Dreams. Yeah, 9 minutes before 10, we'll update our local news service at the top of the hour. And I see where Marlene Dietrich, German actress, singer, died at the age of 90 of natural causes. 1992, she had some great music out, Marlene Dietrich. This guy's blowing out some candles today, Bob Seger, born in Michigan, 1945, 81 today, American singer, songwriter, 1987.

He had his biggest hit in Australia with this song, Old Time Rock and Roll, which he first released in America in 1979. In 1983, Kenny Rogers and Sheena Easton had a big seller with his song, We've Got Tonight. And John English had a hit in 1975 with his song, Turn the Page. But anyway, let's go back to this one. A happy birthday to Bob Seger.

0: It's Sue West Manic and the old Baby Blues song. Yeah, 1 minute to news time. I see 20.1 degrees outside, heading towards our forecast top of 22. We haven't got far to go, have we? I see where Roger Bannister of the UK broke the 4 minute mile at Oxford in England, and that was 1954 on this day. Roger Bannister, 25-year-old British doctor, ran the mile in 3 minutes 59.4 seconds. 7 weeks later, Australia's John Landy broke his record in a time of 3 minutes and 57.9 seconds. Records are always there to be broken. Anyway, time for the local news with Bethany. Rose City FM.
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2: Hello, I'm Bethany Lawler with the latest news from around the Southern Downs. Three Warwick men have been charged with a fray after an alleged street brawl involving baseball bats and a machete on Tyrrell Street last Saturday afternoon. Emergency services were called to the residential street just before 1 p.m. on May 2nd, where police allege a group of men were involved in a violent altercation. An 18-year-old Maryborough man sustained minor injuries and was taken to Warwick Hospital, while a juvenile involved was cautioned. Warwick Police Senior Sergeant Jamie Deacon says the alleged behaviour was unacceptable in a community like Warwick and disappointing to see in such a public space. All three men are scheduled to appear in the Warwick Magistrates Court on May 25. The Warwick Community Van is calling for volunteers and donations as rising cost of living pressures drive demand for the service to between 60 and 90 people every night. Project manager Catherine Cazaley says the van now serves a much broader community than its original focus on the homeless, with food stress forcing many families to spend nearly 30% of their income on groceries. Ms. Cazaley says winter brings a particular challenge, with vulnerable residents forced to choose between a warm social meal and keeping their homes heated. The van has adopted a takeaway model during the coldest months, but Ms. Cazaley says loneliness remains one of the biggest needs the service meets. Cooks, servers and social volunteers are needed, so contact the Warwick Community Van to get involved. An independent review has found Australia's fire ant eradication program can still succeed, but must urgently fix problems with public trust and online misinformation. The invasive species has now infested 850,000 hectares across southeast Queensland and northern New South Wales, with breakout infestations also detected in central Queensland. The review found the program's cautious approach to messaging left space for anti-government narratives to take hold.